0: Around here, every ride has a Bible story waiting inside. Are you ready for today's adventure?
1: Yes!
0: Wonderful! Today's adventure is hiding somewhere in this park. Can you spot it?
1: Whoa! Look at that fish! Are we supposed to ride through its mouth? There's only one way to find out! The correct route is Nineveh. Why are you looking at that

0: Game changer. Don't be discouraged about how the economy of the country is going. Don't worry about them. Things will come around. Things are about to work out. Maybe you might be there like you want to be employed. Don't be discouraged. You know, don't be influenced by other learners that school, because they're their homes, they have everything, and you don't have anything. You know, some of the learners, they are there because they want to please their parents. They're not there because they want to study. They're not there because they're doing or they're studying what they're doing because they like it, because they like it. They want to please their parents. Don't be part of them. Don't be threatened in their mission. I'm begging you, please. Stand. You are. It's so good and it feels good to have what is yours.
1: Lord, I worship you.
0: Don't be tricked by these other boys who are busy driving a sports car. Don't do that. Have a dream that you want to have yours. And once again, I say that I will see you in my next video. Please take care.

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0: cautious investors. What can being too conservative actually cost someone over a 20 to 30 year period?
1: I think people tend to be a lot too short-term in their thinking, because cautious investing comes from a fear of losing money. But actually, the bigger concern should be a fear of missing out. Because when you're talking about investment time horizons like that, if you invest in something like cash, you would have had maybe 6% per annum over the past 20 years. But if you'd introduced growth assets into that mix, with the delivery of 3% to maybe 4% per annum more than that, that makes a massive difference over the long term.

0: music never stops. One Africa Ring.
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1: As they ponder the agonizing needs of the people, have abandoned the proclamation of our relationship with God or with Christ, and we've adopted instead a political and social agenda which, if out of balance, can leave both souls and pews empty. We've turned everywhere else and we've failed. Now let's turn to God. I want you to turn with me to the 16th verse of the 3rd chapter of John. For God so loved the world that he gave his only begotten Son, that whosoever believeth in him should not perish, but have everlasting life. Now that is the gospel in a nutshell. That's a miniature Bible. Everything you need to know about redemption and salvation is in that one verse of scripture. 25 wonderful words. How many of us can say it together? Let's try all together. For God so loved the world that he gave his only begotten Son, that whosoever believeth in him

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Africa, we are one. Wake up, Africa. It's time to rise and shine with the good.

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Africa, we are one. Waking up to great beginnings. One Africa Radio. Around the clock. The music never stops.

0: 1.
1: Because Africa, we are one. Indeed, exactly how your Monday morning radio should sound like. You know what we do right here. We set a tone for your mornings just the way radio should. Your dreams don't rest and neither should your driver, right? Ladies and gentlemen, I'm sure you already know what time it is when you hear this voice. The new week has officially landed. If you hear this voice, you must most definitely know that the new week has officially landed. It's a brand new day. It's a brand new week. We try again this week as if we know no pain. We try again this week as if we know no disappointment. We try again this week with a bag full of prayers and Sims busting with faith, all right? This is the Good Morning Africa Breakfast Show right here on One Africa Radio TV, all right? It's just gone 11 minutes past the hour, 6 a.m. And it is the 14th of September, 2026. You are tuned into One Africa Radio TV. You are listening to the Good Morning Africa Breakfast Show. Let's rise, shine, and realign your grind together this morning. All right. Played you Xoli Mncwango saying ngegama lakho. Before the grind, we give thanks. Before the hustle, we find strength. We start this Monday morning rooted in faith because when your spirit is aligned, the week has no choice but to follow. Also, played you Dumtuda saying abekho ready. But I most definitely know that you are ready because you are tuned in, all right, wherever you're listening from. Thank you for choosing to join in the morning tribe on the Good Morning Africa Breakfast Show. But this morning I'm just riding solo, right? It's a bit lonely in here, but we'll get through it, all right? You are either streaming us live on www.oneafricaradiotv. We also have a ready-to-download app on Google Play Store for all of the Android users. 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

0: do let us know where you are tuning in from this morning, all right? 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Our WhatsApp line, 078-934-9311. Please do let us know where you are tuning in this morning, all right? Here's what's coming up on today's show. We kick off things with what's leading and trending today and what's got Africa and the rest of the world talking. We'll dive into the bottom of the hour news and traffic updates, keeping you informed as you start your day exactly at 6:50. Of course, that's time for our Africa history class, a daily reminder of where we come from, because knowing our roots shapes our future. We are running a mutual guest talk competition right here on One Africa Radio TV. Yes, you had right. This could be your chance to win a one-night stay at the heart of Rivonia. And it is Motivation Monday, where we give you a dose of positivity power to kickstart your week, you know, all geared up and knowing what to do. If you are celebrating your birthday this morning, today, happy birthday, King. Happy birthday, Queen. Do send those birthday shout-outs on our WhatsApp line. That is 078-934-9311. 078-934-9311. I mean, there's a lot that's happening, you know. But what do we say? No DNA, just RSA. I mean, the Bokke just did us proud, man. They were playing against New Zealand, right? And they won. I was looking for Sister Bettina. You know, would have been fit to play Sister Bettina this morning, because what do you mean? What do you mean that the Bokkes continue to win like that? All right. Still tuned in to the Good Morning Africa Breakfast Show with myself and Dombi, giving you all things relating to South Africa, Africa, and the rest of the continent. Good morning to the world. Good morning to Seychelles. Good morning, Tunisia. Good morning, Zimbabwe. Good morning, Togo. Good morning, Gambia. Good morning to ever you are listening from this morning. It is the Good Morning Africa Breakfast Show.
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1: 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Every show will ask you a simple question or questions, and all you need to do is listen closely, and you could be packing your bags for a dream escape. We'll be asking you those questions, and you'll be sending us your answer via our WhatsApp line. That is 078-934-9311, 078-934-9311. Make sure you are tuned in to all of the shows so that you stand a chance to win that one night stay at Rivonia Mucho Guest House. And taking you through to our very first South African trending story. All right, Gauteng is intensifying its crackdown on illegal schools, with 61 schools investigated since January and 32 already served with closure letters. The Gauteng Department of Education says these investigations were triggered by information from parents, community members, and other government institutions. But this raises an important question. How do these schools manage to operate in the first place? And perhaps even more importantly, what happens to the children who are already enrolled when an illegal school is shut down? The department says closing a school does not mean its responsibility towards those learners ends. District officials are expected to work with parents to place affected learners in lawful schools. At the same time, Gauteng is preparing to allocate approximately 1.13 billion in subsidies to qualifying independent schools during 2026-27 financial year end. So this happens to be the biggest thing. Are these schools deliberately operating outside the law? Or are some simply struggling to meet registration requirement? Because every school needs to be registered. You cannot take your child to an unregistered school. An unregistered school may potentially leave learners vulnerable to poor or inadequate educational standards. Unqualified or inadequately qualified educators could have unsafe buildings or facilities, lack of proper oversight, accountability, problems with learner records and progression, uncertainty about whether the education provided meets the curriculum requirement, because there's that aspect that is very important, the curriculum requirements that are supposed to be met by all of these schools. Also, another thing is that the disruption when the school is suddenly close. And there's also an emotional impact. Elena has been going to the school for years, and the next thing, the school is suddenly being closed. The department is allocating approximately 1.13 billion in subsidies to qualifying independent school. So this is how they are able to see which schools are operating lawfully and unlawfully. But I think also the question I will always have, or the first question I had when I was going through this article, was how do they even operate in the first place? When they hire or rent out the premises, what do they say to the owners of that building, you know? And what do the owners towards that building say when they know that a school has been run in their premises and that school is not lawful and it is not registered? Because at some point, this is going to be wasted years for Elena, who's been attending at this particular school for quite some time. And the next thing, the department comes and close. I know the department still has a responsibility to making sure that these learners have a school to attend at the end of the day. But if you find that you've been in the school for years and it has not been registered with the Department of Education, what does the department do? Because I mean, probably the curriculum was not the same. Do they take you to the next school at the same grade, or they start you somewhere in between? Because these are the questions that you have to ask yourself as an individual, that what is going to happen in the time that when you are taken back from that school to a different one altogether. Are you then supposed to be starting all over again, or it's just that you have to continue with the way you started? So those are some of the things that we need to ask ourselves. I think also parents have the responsibility to make sure that they inquire from the Department of Education. Is this particular school registered? What is the registration number? You know, sometimes as parents, I know we are under pressure of getting our children to schools, but if the school is not registered, it's going to cause serious problems for the children. So at the heart of this debate are not buildings, registration, certificates or numbers. They are children. So Gauteng has investigated 61 suspected illegal schools this year, with 32 receiving closure letters. But every closure represents learners whose education must continue. Cracking down on illegal schools is important for our accountability, safety and education, because ultimately every child deserves an education that is not only accessible but safe, recognized and capable for giving them a genuine future. So that was our first South African trending story right there. 61 illegal schools face closure as Gauteng allocates 1.13 billion rands.
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1: 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Red Sea Nations watch as Houthis seize Bab al-Mandeb Strait. Olympic flame arrives in Senegal ahead of Africa's first Olympic sporting event. I'll be back with more news updates at the top of the hour. Stay tuned for your traffic update from Superintendent Olani Fihla.
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6: Good morning to all the listeners. It is after 6 on Monday, 14 September 2026. Here's your early morning traffic update to get your commute started smoothly. Starting in Protea Glen, anticipate delays on R559 approaching Imbala Road, and in Klipspruit West, the delays on the N12 East, that's from K43 heading towards the Golden Highway. And in Ennerdale, Fine Town and Lanesia South, the reports of protest action with Provincial Road and K43 being blocked off to traffic. Motorists are advised to exercise caution when travelling in the area, avoid and use alternative routes. And there are those ongoing road wrecks along the Golden Highway in Zachariah Park and the Haye, Eldorado Park and in Devland, with delays travelling through those areas. On Chris Honey Road, expect delays on the eastbound that's heading towards Dynamo and Nicholas Street in Par Park. Lando anticipate delays on Klipspruit Valley Road and on Soweto Highway coming from Zimklape, and both of those routes are approaching the N17 traffic circle. And there are reports of protest action in the Mdeni and Naledi areas. Motorists are advised to exercise caution when travelling in those areas, and if you do encounter roads that have been blocked off, rather avoid and use alternative routes. Expect delays on the northbound of Elisumtoledi Road. It's approaching Main Reef Road in Roodepoort, and this is due to ongoing road works there. It's still in the Roodepoort area. Traffic is slow on Randfontein Road east, traveling between Nictomi Boulevard and Gustav Street. In Kaisan, anticipate delays on the southbound of Malibongwe Drive approaching River Road. Traveling further south, anticipate delays in Sharon Lee approaching President Fischer Road. In Magaliesburg, anticipate delays on Winnie Mandela Drive South approaching Leslie Avenue. In Rivalea, expect delays on Nazareth Road as travelling towards Main Reef Road. In Amalgam, expect delays on the eastbound of Main Reef Road approaching Church Street. And on the M1 North, the traffic is moving slowly with delays from Boysens Road that's travelling through the Crown Interchange and Double Decker section heading towards Carr Street in Newtown. On the N3 North, there are delays in Germiston travelling between Elands and Geldenhuys Interchange, and in Midrand, anticipate delays in Glen Austin on the westbound of Dale Road, that's heading towards Margaretfontein Road, and also anticipate delays on the southbound of R55 heading towards Arthur Avenue in Cawthorne. For any complaints, incidents, or reports of accidents, you can call 0800 002 587 or 011 375 5911. And this is Superintendent Lani Fihlo of JMPD. Reminding motorists to take it easy, drive safely, obey the rules of the road, stay buckled up, don't text and drive, and don't drink and drive.
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1: And that was Noam Fundamo saying soft life. I mean, who doesn't want soft life? All of us. I think the most reason all of us wake up and hustle and grind is because at the end of the day, we want to give ourselves that soft life, right? Also played you Tipsy featuring Jojo saying Fagaza. Let's go, Bomama. Right, taking you through to our second South African trending story. What a difficult time to be a woman in South Africa. Not because a woman is weak, actually, perhaps it is the opposite. Women continue to work, lead, raise families, build businesses, study, create, love, and contribute to society, despite carrying fears that many people don't see. But strength should not mean having to constantly survive. We shouldn't have to celebrate women for being survivors while failing to create a society where we can simply live as women. A woman shouldn't have to come to become a detective before going on a date. She shouldn't have to link or think like a security officer before getting into her car. She shouldn't have to carry the burden of preventing someone else's criminal behavior. And she certainly shouldn't have to choose between living her life and staying safe. This is what's currently happening in South Africa. Gauteng police probe deaths of four women in Kempton Park. The acting Gauteng Police Commissioner Major General Fred Gekana says police are not ruling out any possibilities as they investigate the deaths of four women whose bodies were found in Kempton Park area east of Johannesburg over the past 2 months. Gekana says it is so too early to conclude that these cases are linked or they are the work of a single perpetrator. They identified a woman whose body was found behind a hotel in Rhodesfield, also remains unconfirmed. Her family has yet to establish whether it is that of the missing 38-year-old Elizabeth Mukolo. Kekana also has warned members of the public about the dangers of meeting people through online dating platforms. Approximately 10 cases have been reported at the Kempton Park Police Station where individuals meet people online and were subsequently lured to locations where they were allegedly robbed or sexually assaulted. We are therefore issuing a stern warning to members of the public, particularly those using dating platforms. People must exercise extreme caution regarding that. Also, there's a woman in Kempton Park who is missing. She was going on a jog and she never returned. I think this happened last

0: Definitely, I agree.
1: Your journey starts where it starts. Hmm. And you are allowed to actually flourish and be more. And just don't allow your own self and don't allow your parents' fears. I think it's also important to actually let people know that you have a fuel within you that makes you sure that you can do different.
0: I totally agree.
1: Yeah, you can do bigger and better things. And it may not look like it's bigger and better things, but it is your thing that makes it bigger and better.
0: That's true. That's why I said that we can carry the wisdom of our parents and our grandparents, but we don't have to carry their fears with us. I mean, we are living in a different time altogether.
1: Yeah. Also, other than living in a different time, there is a shift towards acknowledging that women are different.
0: Mm-hmm.
1: They are just made different. They have a magic to them.
0: Hmm.
1: And we need to lean into the magic.
0: All right. Thank you so much, Zogasi. It was lovely having you and giving that insightful insight of keeping our roots whilst we become different. Still tuned in. We in the Good Morning Africa Breakfast Show, man. Just left with literally 7 minutes before I make way for the Afro Brunch team. And I was joined by the host with the mostest, who gives the most flavorful show that is 9 to 12 right here on One Africa Radio TV.
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0: At One Africa Radio TV, we tell the new African story, and one of the best ways to do that is through music. We now offer 1 hour long playlist with music from every single country in Africa. We have it all set up for you.
1: Yes, we do have it set up right for you on One Africa Radio TV. You are streaming us live on www.oneafricaradiotv. We also have a ready-to-download app on Google Play Store for all of the Android users. And this is where I close the conversation I was having about who we are, where we are going, what are some of the things that we can carry with us for people who are growing in a different time and in a different generation. So I have a comment from Lerato saying that my upbringing definitely shaped me. It taught me resilience and humility, but it also taught me to be afraid of taking risks. I'm learning that it's okay to dream bigger than what I saw growing up, all right? Musa is also saying heritage gives us roots, but roots are not meant to stop a tree from growing. And we should carry our culture, language, our values, but leave behind the things that have hurt us, all right? That's how I close up my conversation this morning. And with that, I believe that as we evolve, as we grow, these are some of the things we should carry with us in our hearts, okay? Family values, our languages, stories, ubuntu, respect, community, faith, resilience, traditional knowledge, respect for elders, cultural pride, the lessons of those who came before us. But what we are going to leave behind is the cycles of abuse, shame, limiting beliefs, generational traumas, fear of being different, unhealthy gender expectation, the belief that suffering is only the only path to success, silence around mental health, toxic family patterns, the idea that you owe your entire future to other people's expectation. Not everything passed down to us deserves to be passed forward. All right, I'm signing out and about to make way for the brunch team. Catch you same time, same place tomorrow. That is 6 a.m. to 9 a.m. And leaving you with Cultural Spears saying Mapula.

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1: Here are your stories making headlines at this hour. The bail application of Lucas Lekabe, accused of stealing 541 kilograms of cocaine worth about 200 million, resumes in a Port Shepstone magistrate's court. The trial of alleged underworld crime boss Nafis Modak and 14 others continues at the Western Cape High Court. The attempted murder trial of Vusimu Ziket Matlala and four others is expected to resume at the High Court in Johannesburg, and Uganda buries King Oyo as his death sparks a succession dispute. With your news at 9, good morning, I'm Oratile Selepe. The bail application of 49-year-old Lucas Lekabe resumes today at the Port Shepstone Magistrates Court. Lekabe is accused of stealing 541 kilograms of cocaine, with the drugs reportedly worth around 200 million. His bail proceedings are expected to focus on whether he should be released while the case against him continues. Meanwhile, the trial of alleged underworld crime boss Nafis Modak and 14 others is expected to continue in the Western Cape High Court. The accused are facing serious charges linked to alleged organized crime. The trial is part of a long-running investigation into criminal activities in the Western Cape. In Johannesburg, the attempted murder trial of Vusimu Ziket Matlala and four others is expected to resume this morning at the High Court. The accused are facing charges relating to an alleged attempted murder. Court proceedings are expected to continue as the state presents its case. And in Uganda, the country is burying King Oyo following his death. His passing has sparked a succession dispute over who should take over the traditional leadership. The developments have drawn attention to Uganda's royal institutions and the proceedings of choosing the next king. Here are your weather updates. Johannesburg, sunny and warm with a high of around 25 degrees Celsius. Pretoria, mostly sunny and warm with temperatures reaching around 26 degrees Celsius. Cape Town, partly cloudy and cooler with a high of around 18 degrees Celsius. Durban, mild and partly cloudy with a high of around 23 degrees Celsius. Harare, mostly sunny with a high of around 22 degrees Celsius. And Lagos is partly cloudy and warm with a high of around 30 degrees Celsius. To recap our top stories, the bail application of Lucas Lekabe, accused of stealing 541 kilograms of cocaine worth about 200 million, resumes in a Port Shepstone magistrate court. The trial of alleged underworld crime boss Nafis Modak and 14 others is expected to continue at the Western Cape High Court. The attempted murder trial of Vusimu Ziket Matlala and four others is expected to resume at the High Court in Johannesburg. And Uganda is burying King Oyo as his death sparks a succession dispute. For more updates across Africa and beyond, stay tuned to One Africa Radio TV. For Afro Brunch and One Africa Radio TV, I'm Oratile Selepe.
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0: And you know, when you hear that sound, that we are in the building. It's the most flavorful mid-morning show all across the African continent. It's the Afro Brunch in large and in charge. And as you know, Ogoti and Amindedwa in studio with me is the beautiful Orati Le, who is going to be wearing two hats today, co-piloting as she usually does as my co-presenter. And she is going to also be in the news booth bringing you news on top of the hour, at the bottom of the hour with headlines. And a surprise and a feature today, it is our producer. He's helping us to navigate all our first hour conversations. It is Usia. And we are going to be having a lovely, lovely Money Monday morning. And I really want to say to you, if you've just joined us from Cape to Carol, good morning, Sanbonani, good morning, Molweni, Sanbonani, bonjour, assalamu alaikum, and Abusheni, Saibonani, Yonke, Imundu, Ikamalam, Gunzakaza, Mamdomini, Saikeleba. I go by the name Beyond Black. It's my pleasure, privilege, and an absolute honor to be with you this Money Monday. We are going to be speaking all things money, all things motivation, all things heritage. And to greet you all is my co-host, Orati Le. Please say hi to our listeners.
1: Good morning, and thank you for tuning in to Afro Brunch. I'm your co-host, Orati Le Slep, and of course, I'll be giving you the latest headlines and your African history. So stay tuned and have a blast with us.
0: As we do, we are going to have all things give it to Nana. As you know, Ibranji is a bit of breakfast, a bit of seriousness, and a bit of lunch. We are going to be touching on current affairs. We are going to be touching on gossip. We are going to be touching on ulwimi gabu ezindabeni zabantu. That is going to be our dilemma session. Please do stay tuned for that. Siya, please say hi to our listeners.
2: Good morning, Afro Branches. My name is Siya, producer, technical producer of the Afro Branch Show. I hope we're going to be having a nice 1 hour segment. Everything trending, everything, you know, weekend events and everything. Yeah, so I'm excited to be part of the conversation.
0: As the kids say. Speaking of which, let's talk about our weekends. Alright, Dile, how was the weekend? Last time you were deep in the trenches, and you had three papers to submit in under 2 hours or something like that. I don't know. It was a lot. How was this weekend? Was this weekend any better?
1: It was okay, I can say. I was just explaining to see, okay, my day, Saturday was so short for me. I was writing, obviously.
0: Yeah.
1: And then at my rest, they were hosting a little spring event. So I was like, you know what, I'm not going to miss it. And then my cousin happened to also be hosting a bride for her birthday. So I had to show up to 3 occasions.
0: All right, girl.
1: Can you imagine?
0: You are eating your meat with a fucking knife, Kesana. It's big things happening to, you know, dynamic things happening in come in small packages. Indo Itisia, how was your weekend? I imagine your weekends are hectic.
2: Not really. This one was actually
0: chilled out,
2: you know. But on Friday we went to a butter festival conference, you know.
0: Ooh,
2: I think that was really interesting.
0: Andy, why don't you, when you're doing an outside broadcast or when you are going to be there and away, why don't you let all the staff know? Why don't you let us all know? Get there with our tags or get there with our corporate uniform or whatever and show up and show out.
2: I think for me, it was also a short notice because I was told the day before that tomorrow we're going to this conference, you know.
0: Yeah.
2: So it was short notice. So
0: I saw it online. Yeah, I didn't know. I saw it online, but I didn't know that we were going to be partnering because, as you may know, Dr. Ndukuja, and particularly Kota, I am particularly.
2: They gave us some quotas.
0: Right? Oh, my goodness. Because like that quarter festival, I attended it last year. Listen, if you the way I look right now may have been as a result of that quarter festival, because I went in, I went hard, and that's because there's no other way to go into it.
2: I think we're going to be joining them on the 3rd of October because they are hosting it at Nasrec Expo Center.
0: Jonga.
2: So it's going to be crazy, and the lineup
0: Are we doing an outside broadcast there?
2: We should.
0: Because that is going to actually also get us to meet our listeners and also interact with them. And they get to put faces to the voices. I really, really appreciate and love that. And my weekend was a bit of a mixed bag. I took my neighbor's kid to the park because, auntie, yeah. you've been promising and since my birthday. And I was like, okay, go home and put on your party dress and then we're going to go. And then she came. She was obviously wearing pink. So I had to put my pink clothes on. And then we had to really go. We first went for ice cream. Okay. And then we went for pizza, and then we went to a place where there's a place somewhere close to Alex. It's called, but it's between Alex and Santon, and there's a swimming pool there, and she brought her swimming costume, and she had a bit of a swim, and then we came back, and yeah, we had our pizza, and then we ended the day off with McDonald's ice cream, and everyone is like, does she look like the father? And I'm like, yes, she looks like the father. Oh, but Uktati love him, and I'm like, you're lying, yeah. But I'll take it because what do you mean? What do you mean? And we look so cute together in our pink outfits, and that's show you guys pictures. It was really nice, and I have this thing where, you know, although I'm a child-free auntie, I love kids and kids love me. So sometimes I'll just take them and fill them up, like, hey, I'm wondering, and we'll just go for ice cream or go for, like, whatever dates and stuff like that. And sometimes their moms will become weird about it. And I always ask, like, is it okay if I, on the weekend... Mm-hmm. I am going to go to such and such a place. Like if I'm going to Bounce, or do you know where Bounce is?
2: Yes.
0: I'm thinking to go to Bounce, and I don't know if, like, obviously as an adult, although I do love Bounce, I can't show up by myself, right? I have to show up as if I brought the kids. Where else? I am actually going to be the one that's jumping up and down. I don't even want to lie to you. I really enjoy that. Guys, the show is the show. And this is what we are going to be doing in the show. And thank you so much for joining us. I just want to do a quick sweep across the African continent. And I want to let you know, Ogoti, you know, on my chart, I don't see Ivory Coast. I don't know if Ivory Coast is actually a mix of some of these countries that are on our country board, but on our Independence Day board. But I do want to do a quick sweep and say to you, hello, Angola. Hello, Libya. Hello, Mauritius. Hello, Zambia. Hello, Uganda. Nigeria, Niger, Lesotho, Guinea, Equidini, Botswana, Guinea-Bissau, Mali, Swaziland, Niger, Gabon, Cote d'Ivoire, Benin, Congo, Chad, Burkina Faso, Algeria, Malawi, Somalia, Cape Verde, Comoros, Rwanda, Satemir, Seychelles, Mozambique, Djibouti, DRC, Eritrea, Sierra Leone, Tanzania, Togo, Zimbabwe, Senegal, Ghana, Morocco. A lot is happening in Ghana right now. A lot is happening in Ghana. We're going to be talking about it. I heard it in the news with Ooratile. Mauritius, Namibia, Tunisia, Gambia, Egypt, Sudan, Cameroon, and the most Instagrammable, the most beautiful country in the whole world, with the most beautiful people, South Africa. Whether you are listening to us from Ekasi, we want to say to you, Ogoti, welcome to it. Whether you are listening to us in the leafy suburbs, and we want to say to you, welcome to it. And if you are listening from the deep Valley Lows, we want to say to you, welcome to it. And if you are on the mountain highs, we want to say welcome to it. And it is Heritage Month, so we are going to be talking to you about the thing I always talk about, how beautiful our country is. Yeah. So we are going to be swinging between our natural beauty to our cultures and all things in between. And we'd like you to be part of our conversation, Betuna. It is Money Monday. We'd like to invite all small businesses doing great things. If you have an African solutions for an African problem, we'd like to give you an opportunity to come into a studio and get free complimentary airtime from One Africa Radio to speak about your entrepreneurial journey, to speak about your challenges, to speak about your products and services, to speak about all things that have to do with you providing a solution to African child out there. And we also want to let you know, Ukuthi, if you are a talented being, a Thankful Talent Tuesday is your space where you can come into studio, speak to us about your talent and all the things that you are doing to show up and show out, particularly because it is Heritage Month. We want crafters, we want musicians, we want spoken word, we want poetry, we want, the young people in studio. He's going to be modeling. Maybe we must host him in studio and he can tell us about his modeling career and all things creative, artistic. Talent Tuesday, Thankful Tuesday is your space. That is tomorrow. Money Monday, that's your space. If you are willing and ready to come and tell us about your entrepreneurial journey, we want to give you a space to do that. And as usual, we are going to be having our anonymous Gabo Ezindabeni Zabantu, we listen and we don't judge. That is where we speak to one of our listeners' dilemma and we listen to what they have to say and we advise if we can or we just reflect upon what they have said and help them to think around what they can do. Not only that, we have the Mucho Guest House promo. If your kids makuza enhloko, if your honey has a birthday, you don't have the budget. We have the Mucho Guest House promotion. You can win two tickets or two opportunities to go for an escape lapo Mucho Guest House. Please do listen in on what we are going to be offering. We are going to be asking you two questions. And remember, you have to be available to go there. You must be in Joburg on the time of the draw. And you must be over 18. And you must be within the country.
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1: So before we go into our, it's almost a time for news headlines. 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
1: It? 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Yeah. 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There's a mother of four who has one present father. 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And I don't know if you guys have seen that picture, but it's been trending. 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
1: Even on TikTok, on like it's been trending everywhere. So it's a guy and he is carrying a box of Reeboks and packages from like expensive things, a baguette like Kentucky, and maybe a pizza or something like that. And he is bringing it to his one child in this house of a mother of four. And my question to you is, what do you think that this guy is doing it like he's supposed to, or do you think that this guy is actually being problematic? Before you answer that question, let's quickly go to headlines, and then after headlines, we are going to have this conversation and various other conversation. Don't forget, the dilemma is coming up. Gabu, as Ndabe Nizabandu, we listen and we don't judge. It's now time for headlines.
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5: It's 30 minutes past 9 and I'm Oratile Selepe, bringing you the latest headlines across Africa and beyond. Here with your news headlines. The bail application of 49-year-old Lucas Lekgabe, accused of stealing 541 kilograms of cocaine worth about 200 million, resumes in a Port Shepstone magistrate court. The trial of alleged underworld crime boss Nafis Modak and 14 others is expected to continue at the Western Cape High Court. The attempted murder trial of Vusimusi Ketmadlala and four others is expected to resume this morning at the High Court in Johannesburg. And Uganda buries King Oyo as his death sparks a succession dispute. I'll be back with more news at the top of the hour.
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0: So as I was saying before we went to news, thank you to Oradile for that headlines. It looks like kushubile laphaya all throughout the African continent. And before we go anywhere, guys, how proud of you to see that our president is pushing there at the BRICS summit. He's doing the most, and that makes me so proud. But we are going to speak about all those kind of things later on in the show. But for now, father brings food and spoils for his only child in a household of mother of four. A father visiting a household where his biological child lives alongside three half-siblings, bringing gifts exclusively for his own child while the other three kids watch. And that is the story. And I want to know from you guys about the ethics and, you know, whatever other conversations that can come out of this. Ogoti, when a biological father steps up for his biological child, is he also obliged to consider the emotional atmosphere for the other three half-siblings? Or is it just about his bloodline? And also, if a man is financially and legally responsible for his own child, not another man's child, in these tough economic times, is asking a father to feed and clothe the other four kids every time he visits his own a reasonable or an unsustainable ask? Let's put it across the red table and let's hear what you guys think and make of this mother of four, daddy of one situation where everyone is getting, you know, the spoils. And the other children, I was looking for the picture, but I couldn't find the picture. The other children are just looking on, and Leto is having the time of their lives. As a man in studio right now, what do you think about this situation? If you were to have one child, say with Oradile, Oradile has got four baby daddies, and you are one of them. Right now, you want to be present for your child. The other three are not present. What do you think should happen?
1: I mean, I think the first move the guy should have done is just bring the child over to his place, you know.
0: He doesn't have a place.
1: He doesn't have a place.
0: Kaba.
1: Oh, my goodness. Because now...
0: Or maybe he is married.
1: Oh.
0: He's married and he can't tell him there because the wife is I will not have this... Your child coming to my house.
1: Because it's going to create a lot of tension in the house. Now these other ones are going to hate this one.
0: This one.
1: Because it seems like he's the favorite. He's getting everything. And what about us? You know, it creates envy.
0: Your daddy is supposed to.
2: But the kids don't understand those things yet.
0: Of course. I don't understand it. And I'm 47. I don't know how I would react as a mother of four. And one guy is present. So I don't want to chase him away and say to him, Ogoti, if you are going to be present for one, you got to be present for the rest of them. Instead of buying your one child a baguette like Kentucky, Tenga, I'm a streetwise two iPhone. What am I saying to this guy? And this guy is like, no, I'm here to deal with my DNA. And how you deal with the rest is up to you. And for me, when I looked into this thing, I was like, guys, Gandhi, I don't know. I really don't have the wisdom for it. All right, any thoughts?
2: But initially, I was having the same sentiments as you, because, you know, you must bring the kid over to your place. But then... Also, I think because the other fathers aren't present, the mother must just hustle hard for the other three kids to make sure, because, you know what, they're on the same standard or something like that.
0: How are you going to match the energy? This man is obviously has the money.
1: Yeah.
0: You can buy four Reeboks for under 10-year-olds.
2: But kids are very appreciative. I think if you get your kid a Ben 10 shirt or something, they're going to be like, oh, you know, we have new clothes. And then that's it. Kids are not like a high maintenance. especially when they're toddlers.
0: It's going to be uniform.
2: Mm-hmm. Mm.
0: If they all get iskipa sikang, but who's that princess? Was it Icini? Mm-hmm. Elsa.
1: Yeah,
0: if
1: yeah,
0: they all Elsa. Get Elsa, was it Pep? All of them, mm-hmm. and Babafumanu Spider-Man, wabo,
1: yeah.
0: everyone is happy.
1: Yeah. Mm-hmm.
0: But you can see this guy is deliberate. He is buying him brands.
1: Brands, yeah.
0: And when I, as mother of, how are you going to afford brands? And mm-hmm. also, what kind of precedence are you setting? Because if you give yourself, if you try to match the energy mm-hmm. of the daddy,
1: mm-hmm.
0: like, can you really? Can you match his energy?
1: You can't keep up.
0: You know. And mm. yeah, now he's doing it for one person. Mm. Why don't you have to do it for four people?
1: For four.
0: Oh right? So it is quite a you know, it's quite a strange dynamic. Yeah. But yeah. Now I have absolutely no idea. Let's jump now into today's dilemma. Obviously, they didn't know that you were going to be here, Sia, so yeah. they're saying, good morning, ladies. I got a shock of my life. I received a call from some debt collectors telling me that they are representing the city of Joburg. They say that the property I own has 3,000 rand on rates, and when I asked that which property... they mentioned that the property I once bought with my ex 20 years ago. And now my now husband and to my and now married to my current husband, we have 7 properties. Hey, mm. Bowling. Normally, when we applied for bonds via banks, at no point did this particular property, which my ex came up with, when we were vetted by the agents or the banks. I can't even get a hold of my ex anymore to get clarity on what's going on. I am advised to check with deeds office who the owner of this property is. I don't remember ever signing a municipal contract. For me, this sounds like a scam.
1: Yeah.
0: But that's just me. When you... Like, why ingaveli when you are doing your own things?
1: Yeah.
0: This municipal debt, and now suddenly it is just coming out from nowhere.
1: Mm-hmm.
0: You know, you can't have that situation. I don't know what you guys think. What are your thoughts about, say, for instance, you are a breadwinner
1: mm.
0: or you make more money than your spouse, mm. right? And you break up with your spouse, and now your spouse wants half. What are your thoughts about a spousal getting half of things that he doesn't or she doesn't own?
1: It's not gonna happen.
0: You signed a document. You signed a document. Yeah. Obviously, if you are married to me
1: yeah.
0: in community of property
1: yeah, yeah.
0: and you don't have accrual or whatever yeah. those other fine prints are, then right now you owe me half of what you got.
1: Oh my God.
0: And when we met, you were in school.
1: Yeah.
0: You didn't have anything,
1: mm,
0: right?
1: Mm.
0: And now you've accumulated, say, your broadcasting career. You are now working at CNN or wherever. And now you are making money, and Sia is still there at you know at the call center mm-hmm.
1: yeah.
0: there in Bramfontein.
1: Yeah.
0: And when you are now at CNN, but now you are like, Mari Sia uyachola, or Sia is not putting in the effort into this relationship. Mm-hmm. I want a divorce, but now you are earning in dollars.
1: Mm.
0: What must two can happen? You were in love. When you met, you were at the same position, but now even you were probably even better than her as her husband before, because you were working in this lovely call center and you were getting your 12,000. And now she is now getting maybe $40,000 per week on a story.
1: Per week? That's your age, that's all.
0: What is this? You just said now it's not gonna happen. It's not gonna happen when it's the ladies. Like, what's up with that? What's up with that? Why do you think that you are in a position to say Saila Songe? Ayo maliyako.
1: Makasi, I was there, you know, for emotional support.
0: Well, that's why you're getting a divorce, because you were not.
1: Journey. You know, I was there. Maukala la pai.
0: You know?
1: I was there to rub your shoulder.
0: Yeah, okay. You know? And for that, you need compensation.
1: I need compensation. Come on.
0: Okay,
1: I need
0: and
1: to get it.
0: And in the meantime, you just found out that your grandmother from the kingdom there in KZN.

0: Afro Brunch. Hashtag Afro Brunch.
1: Rise up, rise up. It's time to know your Africa.
2: Welcome to our African history segment, where we explore the rich stories, cultures, and milestones that have shaped our continent. On this day in 1998, in Maputo, Mozambique, former Umkhonto we Sizwe member and anti-apartheid activist Robert McBride was released from prison. He had been detained for 6 months on suspicion of arms smuggling. McBride was known for his role in the struggle against apartheid and later served as a senior official in South Africa's Foreign Affairs Department as the chief of Ekurhuleni Metro Police. I remember that the fight for freedom continued before 1994 and beyond that, as many activists still face challenges across the continent. And that's it for me, Oratile Selebe, with our African history.
1: Rise up, rise up. It's time to know your Africa.
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1: Here are your stories making headlines at this hour. 21 people have died in a devastating three-vehicle crash on the N1 in Etlane, Karoo. Justice Minister Mamoloko Kubayi is offering free walls assistance in Bushbuckridge, Mpumalanga, as part of National Walls Week. A fifth woman's body has been discovered in Kempton Park as police investigate several deaths involving women in the area. And thousands of people have fled their homes in Yemen as Houthi forces advance towards the strategic Bal El Mandeb Strait. With your news at 11, good morning, I'm Oratile Selepe. Western Cape traffic authorities say 21 people have died in a crash involving three vehicles on the N1 in Clean Karoo. The deadly collision has raised renewed concerns about road safety, particularly on major routes. Emergency and traffic authorities are attending to the incident while investigations into the circumstances surrounding the crash continue. Meanwhile, Justice Minister Mamoloko Kubayi is in Bushbuckridge, Mpumalanga, where she is launching National Wills Week. In collaboration with the Law Society, members of the public will be offered assistance with drafting wills free of charge. The initiative is aimed at helping people make proper arrangements for their estates and ensuring that their wishes are recorded legally. In Kempton Park, a fifth woman's body has been discovered, raising further concerns in the community. Police are investigating several deaths involving women in the area, with four other women's bodies having been discovered over the past 2 months. SEPS has urged women in around Kempton Park, particularly the Rhodesfield area, to exercise caution. Police have said that although there are concerning similarities, they have not confirmed that the deaths are linked to a serial killer. And in Yemen, thousands of people have been forced to flee their homes as Iran-backed Houthi forces advances along the Red Sea coast towards the Bab el Mandeb Strait. The strategic waterway connects the Gulf of Aden to the Red Sea and is an important route for international shipping. The recent Houthi gains have raised concerns about regional security, humanitarian conditions, and possible disruption of global trade. And now here's your weather update. Johannesburg, partly cloudy with a chance of thunderstorms with a high of around 24 degrees Celsius. Pretoria, partly cloudy with possible showers and thunderstorms reaching around 25 degrees Celsius. Cape Town, cloudy with periods of rain and a cooler high of around 17 degrees Celsius. Devon, partly cloudy with a chance of showers with a high of around 23 degrees Celsius. Harare, partly cloudy with possible thunderstorms reaching around 25 degrees Celsius. And Lagos is mostly cloudy and warm with a high of around 30 degrees Celsius. To recap our top stories, a fifth woman's body has been discovered in Kempton Park as police investigate several deaths involving women in the area. For more news updates across Africa and beyond, stay tuned to One Africa Radio TV. 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

0: Welcome to the third and final hour of mid-morning show, Your Afro Brunch. And here at One Africa Radio TV, thank you so much for joining us and tuning in and being part of all our conversations. It really is a pleasure, a privilege, and an absolute honor. It is Heritage Month, and there are conversations that I am, as a Xhosa, auntie, I'm not allowed to have. And one of those conversations is a very important conversation in our country about going to initiation school and going to the mountains and our young men getting into their manhood. And I think this is a conversation we are going to park maybe when maybe Logan is here or when Masia is back in studio with us, and then we can maybe have that conversation. So we're going to swiftly move it across to something else, to a more woman-centric conversation, because really, the flowers of the nation are the women, and we get to carry out, you know, and peacock and show out our various attires and regalia throughout the month of September. And we are really the flowers of the nation. And I want to put it across to you, Oratile. I came across a TikTok, and a colored lady was like, Heritage Day makes colored people anxious because they have to decide on what to wear and which culture they are going to lean into. Do they wear a shweshwe? Do they wear, because a lot of them are mostly mixed with Maxhosa. So they wonder if to wear Xhosa regalia according to whichever Xhosa heritage that they may have. And some of them don't want to associate with any of our black cultures. They say ukuthi being colored is its own culture and therefore should be, you know, commemorated and celebrated in its, you know, authenticity. And I got to thinking, I wouldn't mind being colored during Heritage Month because umbato, which is the traditional Xhosa regalia, uyasinda, uyadura.
1: Yeah.
0: And it's not it's not a child's play, and it's very illustrious and very flamboyant. It really peacocks out. And when done right, it's really beautiful. But I think in today's age and times, it is very occasional.
1: Yeah.
0: Occasional. What are your personal thoughts when it comes to colored culture in general here in our country? And outfits?
1: I think this is easier because you wear whatever side that you're mixed with. If you're mixed with Zulu, you can wear a Zulu attire. If you're mixed with Pedi, you can wear a Pedi attire. And those who are complaining about, you know what, being colored is a culture on its own, well then create your own traditional attires. Like, it's as simple. You can decide, okay, so maybe for instance you're Iran, you're mixed with Iran or European, they could figure something out. Like, okay, so how do we mix these attires with these attires? And then they could come to a conclusion there.
0: So I think also I do understand to some level. Ogoti, like as you say, Ogoti, go and fetch whatever speaks out to you, but there's not a homogeneous identification for colors. And for me, I think that is the beauty of it, actually. And for some of them, that is the historical trauma of it, to say, Ogoti, it's a race that is born from sexual assault, actually, by the colonizers of the Sen and the Khoi people, mixed with Malay people, mixed with Indians, mixed with local ethnic groups. Mm-hmm. So some of the trauma that comes with being colored is some of what we think should be celebrated. The fact that you have a Fandonder in your bloodline, you can just show up in your, you know, khakis and show up there. And then when you discover the history of it, Ukuthi, my relationship with Fantonder comes from sexual violence. And to an extent, I can really understand Ukuthi, a person, you know, can have a difficulty to assimilate, you know, or trying to fit themselves into, you know, seemingly a culture that is not quite theirs. And here is something that says, wearing traditional clothing and celebrating a heritage once a year is one thing. Making sure that people from different culture are truly seen at work is another. Too few South African firms walking the talk when it comes to diversity. Wearing traditional clothes and celebrating this heritage is one thing, but our South African workspaces, our South African businesses, our South African spaces in general, you know, celebrating the diversity of the different peoples of South Africa. 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

Yes, hello, Gubatunana. It is the last hour of the Most Flavorful Mid-Morning Show, the Afro Brunch from Cape to Cairo, and we'd like to have all sorts of conversations with you. If you feel, Ugoti, you have what it takes in terms of talent, in terms of all things that are thankful, Imhlambi, you want to come into studio and speak to us about how thankful you are about your talent. We'd like to let you know, Ugoti, we have a platform here for you, and we'd like to invite you to come into studio and have a conversation with us. And right now, I want to give you the Garden of Eden with Zonke Ziko and Black Coffee. Our biggest export is

That was Black Coffee with teaming up with Uzonke Dikana, and they were giving us In the Garden of Eden. I really think that this song is right and relevant right now because it is spring and spring has sprung. And we come from a very hectic weekend. Right now we want to go into This Is Africa, which where we are going to explore some of the trending stories that are happening all around the continent from Cape to Cairo. We are starting off with... what is it called? Is it called Umamulo, or is it? It's called the Reed Dance, and AmaZulu maidens are gathered. Were gathered in Pongolo, KwaZulu Natal, on Saturday for Umkhosi Wohlanga, also known as the Reed Dance. It's a very spectacular, show off of Zulu maiden pride.

0: people get to choose wives, or at least in the Swati one, people get to choose wives from there. Mm-hmm. And I really, what did you think? I don't know if you caught on to it. The Zulu king, Mrs. Zulu, was there, and he addressed the crowd and GBV. Uh-huh. What did you think about that address, particularly in that environment?
1: It's a bit controversial, to be honest, right? Because mm-hmm. he's also, well, you know, involved in the whole GBV thing. But, like, the minute you turn it into a joke, and then you're like, alcohol this, alcohol that, and then you have women around him laughing at the joke, it's very weird, especially when we know that this is something that we
0: are struggling with. Right? She didn't even laugh. She didn't even look up to be like,
1: yeah.
0: She just was like, you are the poster boy mm-hmm. for abuse, and you are now making fun.
1: Mm-hmm.
0: Yes, it may not be physical abuse, mm-hmm. but you are financially abusive,
1: mm-hmm.
0: and you are narcissistic, emotionally mm-hmm. and verbally abusive. And but I do feel like as a regent and as the king of that nation,
1: mm-hmm.
0: it is a good thing for him to speak out on it. Mm-hmm. It's kind of like a pastor in church
1: mm-hmm.
0: who's going to get the whole choir pregnant and still and get up and moralize the rest of us. Mm-hmm. The message is what the message is. I don't know if the person who is delivering the message is important, but the message is always what the message is. After headlines, we are going to come back to this topic and speak a little bit more about what is happening around the country, around the continent, and around the globe when it comes to African affairs. And right now, it is headlines with Uora Dile.
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1: It's 3 minutes past 11, and I'm Oradile Selepe, bringing you the latest headlines across Africa and beyond. Here with your news headlines. 21 people have died in a crash involving three vehicles on the N1 in the Clean Karoo, according to Western Cape Traffic Authorities. Justice Minister Mamolo Kukubayi, together with the Law Society, is offering free assistance with drafting wills at Oakley in Bushbuck Ridge, Mpumalanga, as part of National Wills Week. A fifth woman's body has been discovered in the Kempton Park area, raising further concern as police investigate a number of deaths involving women in the area. Thousands have been forced to flee in Yemen as Houthi forces advance towards the strategic Bab El Mandeb Strait. For more updates, please follow us across all our social media platforms, and I'll be back with more news at the top of the hour.
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0: Αλλά μπορεί να μη σε κλέπα. Ένα girl by the name Beyond Black, but I'm young Netwa.
1: Melang, my name is Ora Dileselep and I'm your co-host for Afro Brunch Show every Monday and Tuesday from 9 to 12 a.m. We are always on air and unfiltered.

0: For those news headlines, it was actually, there is a breaking story right now that goes that Lucas Legebe, the man accused of breaking into police evidence and stealing a large consignment of confiscated drugs, has been granted 50,000 rand bail at the Port Shepstone Magistrate Court in KwaZulu-Natal. And I really don't know how I feel about this story. And just in general, our ability to just give criminals, bail, 50,000 for someone who stole 5 million rands worth of drugs. Mm-hmm. You are giving him a 50,000 bail. It's a slap on the wrist.
1: Right.
0: He probably has passports already, and he is probably going to be out there and going to his Nigerian, drug lord, and he's probably going to be living La Vida Loca in some other country other than our own. I've become very skeptical. Mm-hmm. I think it's because of the commissions or because of all the headlines all the damn time. Mm-hmm. For me, I always think that there is a police officer or an official that is involved in all these things. Mm-hmm. Like, why do you mean there was a 5 million rand drug consignment in a safe that was not locked, or the room was locked, or the room was not locked, but the safe was locked, or the room was, like, I always think that these things are deliberate mistakes. Mm-hmm. That's my feeling. What's your feeling on this?
1: I also feel that way. I mean, also, I feel like they're also getting paid to be a part of these syndicates, because they're not doing anything. No one is being arrested. And if they do get arrested, they get paid.
0: Right?
1: So,
0: and you're like, okay, so he's coming back to the same environment and society, and he's going to be... where do you think those drugs are going to go? They're going to be distributed to someone. Mm-hmm. And he is now possibly a kingpin or something of that likes. Moving further afield now, still keeping it in the continent, six Nigerian nationals were taken into custody by the Hawks, and they were taken. They have actually arrived in America today, and the FBI was there. And people are like, why are South Africans so obsessed with Nigerians? What's your perspective on that?
1: We are not obsessed with Nigerians, right? But I feel like the minute you commit crimes in other countries and then you run to... well, our country, that's when it becomes a bit problematic. But we are not obsessed.
0: I always say, not only are we not obsessed, we are indifferent. We neither like them or dislike them. Mm-hmm. I think South Africans in general have a lot going on, and we are indifferent to any and everyone except ourselves. Mm-hmm. And we get to speak about others in response to what others say about us. Mm-hmm. And it is always reactive how we speak about others. And right now, how much? Is it $5 million worth of swindling American women out of their hard-earned money? It is $100 million rands. $5 million.
1: It's a lot of money.
0: It's 100 million rands.
1: And you know what they usually do? Because I watch a lot of true crime documentaries. Mm-hmm. And then something of that sort came up around last year and stuff. So basically what they do is catfish the women. So in your mind, you're like, okay, so I'm talking to a European man.
0: Yes.
1: He owns a business. And then the whole time, the man is not European. He's not white.
0: Oof.
1: So, they put a lot of effort into
0: that. Mm-hmm. Right? And you think that you are speaking to some guy, and apparently it's a created persona. You think that you are speaking to some Russian billionaire, and there's no Russian billionaire to speak of.
1: And they're like, you know what? I have a friend. I have a sister. They also create this online circle. And you're like, you know what? He's legit, but whole time.
0: Mm. Right?
1: It's him using, multiple accounts and...
0: Oh my goodness. Right? He's speaking to himself. And everyone is saying good things about him. And it's him speaking about himself, to himself, about himself, for himself, with himself, to and from himself. Ladies, I really am someone who is not a victim blamer. I steer away from those waters. But be careful of this love thing, guys. Be careful of this love thing, because you are going to get, we have established, Obana, the brotherhood is not all for you, right? And it's really, you have to do your due diligence. And sometimes, as already says, you have done your due diligence. You can see he's got friends. You can see he's got family. He's posting all sorts of things. They were created by AI. Be careful. Be super careful. And right now, in Kenya, the Kenyans are said to be xenophobic. They rounded up everyone, and it was easier to do in Kenya, because everyone is in camps. All their foreign nationals who are there, asylum seekers and refugees, are in a refugee camp. So they rounded them off and they put them in the bus. And they said, Stella is space, said to. And now everyone is calling Kenya now xenophobic. Initially, it was not reported as xenophobic, but now that South Africans are like, oh, it's okay when Kenyans do it, and the pushback was like, no, it's still xenophobia even when it is done right there. And I have to ask the question, what are your thoughts on a border-free Africa in light of what, first of all, not in light, what are your thoughts on a border-free Africa? Do you think it administratively, economically, and every possible way, in terms of, as it is right now, we have a situation of diversity. One of our important pillars here in South Africa is unity in diversity. So we here celebrate that we are not going to be a homogeneous, you know, people. But now we've got 11 languages. That is already 12 languages, including sign language. We are already having an administrative problem, because we have to now speak in English. And we also have an English trauma, where we are like, we cannot be speaking English and be calling ourselves free. And it's 54 countries. And that is what it is. What do you think about that?
1: Okay, so I major in international relations, right? I mean, we do have borders now, and yet we're complaining about, you know, immigration and whatnot. So with a border-free thing, it's gonna be a lot more worse, because not everybody who comes to our country, they're gonna have good intentions. So
0: No, in what you're saying, the reason why I'm laughing, I'm like, we are not going to all move to Nigeria.
1: We are not going there, but then also in Nigeria they have like terrorist attacks, so they're gonna come here,
0: right?
1: They're gonna attack us. In Congo there's a war, so they're gonna come here, now we're gonna have a war. So it's, we are striving for unity, but then unity has to come with like boundaries of some sort. Like, okay, so come to our country with proper documents, not border free. Because obviously we are not going to go there, but they're going to come to us.
0: So if you were to measure the accountability and responsibility for who is responsible for what's happening to us, and the scale, on the one scale, there is South African officials. On the other scale, it is illegal immigrants. Where, how would you say the scale? How would you balance the scale?
1: I think our officials are to blame. They hold like 100% of the blame, if I'm being honest. Obviously,
0: it can't be 100.
1: I mean,
0: because they are not processing no one.
1: Uh-huh.
0: They are processing someone.
1: Right.
0: Where there is corruption, there's a corrupter and a corruptee. Mm-hmm.
1: And it's bad. Like, you know, it's bad because those people now, they know, you know what, my brother went to South Africa. My brother didn't have documents. Obviously, I'm going to do that. My grandkids are going to do that also. So it's bad. Imagine all these countries, they know, because you know what, if they come to our country without having documents, they're not going to get arrested. They're not going to be punished for it. Matter of fact, they're not even going to hide in daylight. They're just
0: matter of fact, the government is going to elevate them, because what is happening is that we are the big brother of Africa. Speaking of which, the president is in India, and he is at BRICS, and he is saying big things at BRICS. He is telling people at BRICS there, Ukuthi, we are not going to be bullied. This thing of bullying us is just not going to work. What is playing and why is it playing? Please make it stop. Please make it stop! There are grumblings in the network, and some of these things you have control over, some you don't quite have a control over. I now lost track of thought. Oh, I was speaking about the president, and the president is currently in India, speaking big Englishes to those people of Brexit nations, and he's like, it falls upon the Brexit nations to actually take the baton from everyone in the world and to push back against the West and to say, Ukuthi, the UN, just because the UN is in your country doesn't mean you actually have the right to be going around and, you know, causing lawlessness everywhere around the place. And, you know, the president was, I think he is back now, you know, and it was his weekend special. A lot of things happened this weekend. We're going to move into other conversations as well. But over the weekend, our president, the Honorable Cyril Ramaphosa, is in India for the 18th Brexit summit, taking the fight to international justice straight to the big stage. I am so bored with our people outside thinking that there's no broadcast going on here. Like, I have to compete with noise and us. Anyway, he called out the double standard of global powerhouses who love to enforce the rules on everyone else except for them, accept and ignore them and the UN Charter the second that it doesn't suit their narrative. Coincidentally, in my hood, like I said to you, it is...

0: And it is my prayer that with this newness comes a resolve towards world peace, particularly peace in the Middle East. It is unlikely, but the audacity to take this fight where it belongs falls upon the Honorable President of South Africa. What do you think, first of all, in light of what is happening in terms of the fallout of us telling big boys to stop bullying other people, what do you think? Do you think that we did the right thing as the nation of Mandela? We went out there and we are like, this genocide that is happening to the people of Palestine should not be happening, and people should be brought to book. Israel, the American people, should be actually taken out, you know, and made to take responsibility and accountability for what is currently going on. Do you think we are biting too much of than we can chew, especially being a small economy like we are?
1: I wouldn't say we are biting too much, because Palestine is one of the countries that helped us get away from apartheid, right? So I think we're just doing the right
0: returning
1: thing.
0: Yes.
1: But in other matters, you know, like, I think our president likes meddling a lot in other people's businesses.
0: Like what?
1: You remember the last time with the Rwanda and Congo situation? And he was like, you know, we're going to send our military teams to come there and, like, help out.
0: We are the big brother of South Africa, of Africa. We are not meddling. When we are keeping security, how are we meddling? Tell me, how are we meddling? And if we are the main signatories to say that we are going to keep the region, we are going to keep Africa at peace, and we are going to be the big brother to all the African countries, how are we being problematic when we are going to send a peace force to the DRC, to Congo, to all the war-stricken regions?
1: First of all, the Rwanda president was offended. He threatened us. And I don't even think we have the proper resources to fight. If they were like, you know what, South Africa, we are attacking you tomorrow, I don't think we would have been like, you know what, we're ready for war. We don't have that.
0: Okay, so you also know that they have what you call, there is that mineral that they want from Rwanda. And people of Rwanda don't get the benefit of this little thing. And the president, obviously, is going to actually get it. Do you think that the thing to do is to actually just let the country just go into disarray just because someone and a few of his buddies will benefit from uranium black markets? Don't answer that.
1: Okay.
0: Think about it. It is now time to go back in order to go forward for us to be telling the new African story. We need to be talking about what it is that happened, an important and significant event that happened on this day a few or a many, many years
2: rise
0: ago.
2: Rise up. It's time to know your Africa. Africa.
1: Welcome to our African history segment, where we explore the rich stories, cultures, and milestones that have shaped our continent. On this day in 1876, in Brussels, Belgium, King Leopold II closed the Brussels Geographic Conference and founded the International African Association. On paper, it was about exploration and civilization, but in reality, it was the start of his plan to privately own the Congo. This organization would pave the way for the brutal Congo Free State, where millions of Congolese suffered under colonial exploitation, a powerful reminder that of how colonization was often disguised as philanthropy. And that's it for me, Oratile Selepe, with your African history.
2: Rise up. It's time to know your Africa.

And that was the show. See you again, same time, same place, for our Thankful Talent Tuesday. Right now, we leave you with Bricks and Lace, and I'm hoping that you are going to have a fantastic, fantastic rest of your day. The ladies now from... in the building, about to give you an informative and entertaining mid-morning

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1: A very good day to everybody. The clock just hit 12 o'clock. It is time for your news. I am Princess Raotsi Makgoba. Fifth body discovered in Olifantsdal. A fifth body has been found in Olifantsdal in Ekurhuleni. Three other women's bodies have been discovered near the R21 road in Ekurhuleni in the past 2 months. On Sunday, the acting Gauteng Police Commissioner Major General Fred said police were not ruling out any possibilities as they investigate the death of four women whose bodies were found in Captain Park area. Kekani says it is too early to conclude that the cases are linked or that they are the work of single perpetrator. The identity of a woman whose body was found behind a hotel in Roodepoort also remains unconfirmed. Kekani has also warned members of the police about the danger of meeting people through an online dating platform. In other news, police rule out a serial killer theory in Captain Park murders. National Police spokesperson Ethelinda Matai says police do not currently believe there is a serial killer on the loose in Captain Park. The comments follows the discovery of four bodies in Captain Park in the vicinity of where runners Elizabeth went missing. Matai says the bodies bore similar bruises and injuries, which has raised concern for the police, but investigations are continuing to determine any links between the killings. In other news, states for call more witness in Mick case. The murder trial of Tiffany Mick resumes at the Johannesburg High Court on Monday morning, with the state expected to call more witnesses in case involving the death of her 11-year-old son, Jaden Lee Mick. The inspections sought to clarify several points of contention, including the positions of pedestrian gate at the different levels of complex, as the court works to establish Jaden Lee's movement on the day he died. The 11-year-old body was found at the complex in May last year. Meek faces charges including murder, child abuse, and defeating the end of justice. More witnesses are expected to testify when proceedings resume this morning. Let's have a look at our weather focus across Africa. Cairo is expected to have a hazy sunshine with the degrees of 38. Nairobi is expected to have partly cloudy with the degrees of 25. And our local area, Johannesburg, is expected to have a partly sunny with the degrees of 22. A recap on our stories. Police rule out serial killer theory in Captain Park murders. Fifth body discovered at Olifantsdal. And lastly, police rule out serial killer theory in Captain Park's murder. 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I am Princess Raotsi Makgoba.
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Yo, I go by the name Princess Raoul Tumakoba. 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Wash.

0: A very good day to everybody. The clock just hit 4 past 12. Hello, Expressers. 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Welcome. Like I said, I am Princess Rawetse Makgoba, and I'm not alone. I am with our beautiful lady.
1: Yes, you guys already know about the voice by now. You should. I am Kutlwano Mahamoloi, better known as KT.
0: You know what it is. So stay tuned for what we have for everybody. We'll be talking all things fun facts in our first segment. You know, fun facts and gossiping all across the world, what is going on. And of course, we have you handled for our second segment. We'll be talking, we'll be debating, you know. And lastly, we're going to be driving you guys and ending our destination with what's bringing the last time. So stay tuned for what we have throughout this next 3 hours. Love you.

0: Yes, we are back. We are back indeed. I hope you didn't miss us. But if you did, here we are. As we missed you too. So welcome back to Lunchtime Express. The clock just hit 20 past 12. The song you were listening to was Pluto, Remember You, by DJ Clock and Beaton Berg. Yo, I used to love the song. Yo, when it came out, shame, I used to love it so much. But yeah, without further ado, we're just going to go straight into our segment where we talk all things, what's going on in the world.
1: Yeah.
0: What's going on in the world and our fun facts. But obviously, we have to start with what's going on in the world because we have to update each other. It's been a long weekend. It's been, how was your weekend?
1: It was fun. I'm trying to remember what I did. I don't know. I think I have a problem with my memory. Something's up. I'm trying to remember now.
0: Are you not worried? You're still a bit too young.
1: No, real. Also, if there's one thing I'm thinking of quitting, it's definitely Alkizi. No, I went out on Saturday. Okay. Went out with my friends on Saturday. I'm not happy. It was nice. Nice afternoon, but I think I'm going to go on my sobriety phase, sobriety era.
0: No, I get you. Yeah. We welcome you. I've been on this journey now for 2 months and a half.
1: Really?
0: 2 months to 3 months.
1: Okay, we're starting today for me. Day one.
0: Yes, we'll keep you updated, listeners.
1: Yes.
0: If she really is,
1: we'll keep you like
0: pushing
1: updated,
0: forward. And it's okay. It's really okay if, you get
1: it's
0: tempted.
1: It's okay to relapse.
0: And, it happens. It happens. Though I didn't for the past 3 months. Let's just say 3 months. I haven't relapsed so far. And I have a whole Hennessy bottle in my house, guys. It was a gift that I got. Every day I look at it and I'm like, my self-discipline. That's where I'm going with this. I really have self-discipline. I never thought about it. Yeah. But I really actually do have self-discipline. Because I look at it and I'm like, that's fine. It's
1: no
0: fine.
1: Shame. Because, I'm going on a sobriety era. It's fine. May the ones that still drink enjoy.
0: Yes, because, shame, guys. Alcohol is nice. Let's be fair. I mean,
1: enjoy.
0: It's nice. It is nice. But yes, without further ado, we're just going to go straight into what is going on, guys, in South Africa. Specifically in South Africa, women are shaking.
1: Guys, real. We've been talking off air and what is happening. Okay, let's talk about how we see some things in movies. And then now it's reality.
0: Yeah, it's always cool. Like, you see how it's always too cool? Like, you find your Fast and the Furious, Vin Diesel when he drives and cars are flying in the air, whatever. It's cool. But if it happens in real life, won't you be shaking? Why are we flying?
1: Also, now that I think of it, do you think that the movies are somehow the inspiration behind all these diabolical things that happen?
0: Yeah, of course. Most times. Though they won't say it's based on a true story. But for you to think of such a thing, clearly,
1: that's because you saw it, right?
0: Yeah. Clearly, it's something that might have just really happened in your life. So,
1: because women are going missing. You know, you think, you know what, let me, like me, right now, I said I'm going to stop Alkizi, right?
0: Yeah.
1: Now, what if I want to start jogging and being healthy? It's not safe.
0: Wait, now we're jogging like you go Captain Park. It's they literally not safe. Told us, don't go there. It's danger. The danger
1: because
0: is
1: we
0: there.
1: Are trying to focus on our health now. As women, we are in our health era. We are doing Pilates. We are doing yoga. We are drinking our matchas, our green smoothies. You know, we are in our healthy era. And then we have just these few people that mess up the whole program.
0: Because
1: now who's going to go out running?
0: On a serious note, I won't even lie, guys. Go risky. Also, I want to know, like, age group. I haven't heard of any teenager being found, in Park of Captain Park. I haven't really heard of people our age group. It's really those ones a bit older.
1: It's a bit older, yeah.
0: So I'm trying to figure out, is that your target? Not me being an investigator.
1: No, real. Like, what is it? And also, you were reading, You mentioned when you were going through your news that they all have similar marks. Yeah. And did they specify what those are?
0: They didn't. I don't know if they're doing that deliberately, not to specify. Yeah. But they didn't
1: specify.
0: They didn't specify for now.
1: Well, there's a lot going on. Right, on that one hand, we are looking at that. The next one, we are looking at Cat Matala again. He's all over the news channels. He's all over the news channels.
0: He's starting to be annoying because when now, did you see what happened?
1: Did you see his wife?
0: When he was telling me about his wife.
1: Fine.
0: Did you see what happened? How he mishandles his lawyer?
1: I saw, and then on the comments on TikTok, one actually referenced and said, "Yo, naga mutaba cat."
0: Same.
1: Because look at how he handled her.
0: And the lawyer was even very like, makes me wonder. That's why Mina, I wouldn't want to be a lawyer for this type of people. Because I feel like my life is on the line. They're going to tell you, I don't win, you're going to kill me.
1: It is.
0: And he was so angry. That was the first time I saw Kat being angry. Like, that side
1: that
0: of
1: means
0: him.
1: Things are not going his way. He's not going his way. Who should be like, now he can actually see reality of actually I might be locked
0: out. Cats,
1: right now, he's actually seeing to know there's a possibility that I might go to jail. And I'm not happy about it. He didn't see it because he thought, he has full control. Now he can see things are not going his way.
0: Nah, man, he must just relax. He's just going to be fine. It's fine.
1: Cats. At least his family still loved him. I saw the wife was there. And
0: wouldn't you be there as a wife?
1: Now, also, you know what baffles me? Is that they write alleged wife.
0: What do you mean alleged? So that means she's not the wife?
1: I'm not sure because I initially thought he's the wife. She's the wife, right? And they got married then. But if we go further, because I was doing my research, and what is written here is... Tsakane Matala, who is the wife of the alleged...
0: you didn't finish. You didn't finish.
1: I thought it was
0: you just jumped into conclusion.
1: Oh, but she's so... I was mesmerized by her face.
0: No, have you noticed how those people really want baddies? It's that or nothing.
1: No, because whose wife
0: well,
1: at the
0: damn,
1: time
0: damn, I don't qualify to be their wives.
1: Yeah. No, they have beautiful
0: wives. Politicians. Have you seen Julius Malema's wife?
1: Yes. I was about to mention that Julius Malema and Cat Matala, I know their wives, top tier.
0: They don't play around. They
1: really don't.
0: They don't. Even Melusi Gigaber, time Nasa, when he was married to his second wife, I think. I don't know if his second wife. Do you remember he was trending for that video? Yeah. What was it? When we saw his...
1: Oh yes.
0: When he was married to that woman, I don't know if it's his second wife or what. She was also a baddie like that. So if you want to be a politician's wife, you know what it do.
1: You know what it do.
0: Yeah. So that's pretty much what's going on. Also, Springbok, any news? Because I was not.
1: Oh yes, they won. Yes, they won.
0: Yeah,
1: we are on a roll. We are on a streak. Actually, love this for us.
0: Congratulations, Springbok! You guys are. You are doing the things that need to be done, and love you loads. Love you loads, Springbok.
1: Yes.
0: I do know also, what do you call, another thing that's trending. Go, Uthando Nosithembu. And funny, I don't even watch, I don't like reality shows. So I don't personally open the phone or open my laptop or TV, whatever,
1: to watch it. Yeah.
0: No, but TikTok is there trending. So I get it now that Ugel is married. Direlo is married to the son of Sam Seluk. She wanted to serve food to the guy. And then the guy was on some, why are you standing up? You need to lean down. So that was the part that was trending. Now it was okay, guys. So what are the expectations when you get into marriage? Now you have to bow down. I'm dating you. Because these people have been dating ever since she was a teenager. They were both teenagers.
1: Yeah.
0: So it's a very long time. Let's say about seven
1: and now
0: years
1: all of
0: together.
1: A sudden we married.
0: And now
1: down
0: I have to, what? You didn't tell me. You didn't train me when we were jelly. Now because you took out the things I need to kneel? Asazi. All I know is it was trending on how men really do switch up.
1: No, because I'm thinking about it. Now all of a sudden I have to kneel.
0: And he did that in front of everybody. At least put me aside and be
1: And now also I can't answer you. I can't answer you because we are in front of people.
0: Knowing very well,
1: I need to follow instructions and kneel.
0: Knowing very well that my mouth runs a lot, I would have been like, who do you think? Never mind. Let me just lean. But like my heart will be boiling. That's all I know. So just stay tuned for everything that's coming up throughout. We're just going to go straight into our headlines.
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0: A very good afternoon to everybody. The clock just hit 12:30. It is time for your headlines. Police had counselor's fingerprint on hate mail but dropped the case. Malaysian boy acquitted for murder of schoolgirl on ground of insanity. And lastly, tax team formed to investigate Captain Park woman's death. 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

Son, it is well. It has always been well. You have a purpose. Remember, you are the descendant of the people of the sun. Do not doubt yourself. Do not allow fear to enter your heart. Remember who you are. Remember where you come from. Remember that I'll always be here, and I'll always be with you. Go well, my son. Your destiny awaits. Godspeed, Osana.

Yo, I go by the name Princess Rawati Makhoba. 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

0: And just like that, we are back with just a couple of minutes before we run up the segment where we're talking all things what's trending and the fun facts. Another thing that's trending, get about the elections. If you guys didn't know, the elections are the 4th of November, 51 days till the elections. Obviously, ANC is, you know, taking the lead so far with 60.91%. of support, right? And then DA afterwards with 22.72%, and then EFF with 11.03%.
1: The difference is so visible.
0: Now if like ANC really bought voters, I hope now 60 is a lot.
1: 60 because is everyone a lot.
0: Is hating on ANC currently,
1: and you're reading 6%.
0: And DA is come. Let me tell you, Nay. DA, their campaigning is on another level.
1: It is. You would see them every corner.
0: On another level. For them to be,
1: on 22.
0: And ANC got 60. Irony.
1: Can you see the difference?
0: Nah, ANC, come out with
1: also, what a huge difference.
0: Yeah. Come out with it, ANC.
1: Nah, tell us the truth.
0: What are you not telling us? What is it that you guys are not telling us? Because us, we want to know. But yeah, so that's what's going on. All the best with this coming weeks until going to the elections. Yeah, I know people are busy everywhere. Go my grandma's place, boom. People are out there, you know.
1: Yeah.
0: What's it? Oh, there's another team, man. Not team. Party. I forgot the name. African Watuati. They are the ones in my grandma's place driving in their buggies, going around, vote for us! Vote for us! Ra, ra, ra. That and the other. So, yeah, all the best to you guys, and yeah, may the best one win. I think we already know. Okay, Shabu, Askolapo. Anyways, I just realized that it is Heritage Month, people. I just realized that. So, any plans for Heritage Day? By the way, it's next week, Thursday, and people were like, I wish it was on a Friday because it's gonna be like a long weekend. Because now we're resting at Thursday,
1: and then Friday we are back to work.
0: So you guys are ruining calendar. Yes. You're ruining the things for us. So yes.

0: doesn't even have to be even dating in at work. Irregardless, you have a relationship outside of work, right? You are fighting or you break up with that person. It still somewhat is going to affect your work life if you allow it to. You're going to cry and be like, oh my gosh, I broke up with my boyfriend last week. Now we can hear you on the mic. Who say, hey, Ria's not the same. And that person's not necessarily here at work, you know? So it's the same thing. It's the same thing. Even if we were dating here at work, I shouldn't bring my problems at work. What we need to understand is that when it's work, we work. And when it's outside, then we can play. Because you had a fight with your boyfriend. You're not dating at work. I'm dating at work, for example, right? You had a fight with your boyfriend. I had a fight with my boyfriend. You come in and you are sad. You are emotional. You can't hold yourself together. Your boyfriend is not here in the workplace. Me, like, hey, Wes, we broke up. We are not in a good state. But mine is here. That does not give us any sort of lenience of, okay, Mina, mine is here. Maybe I can act bizarre. We must remember, okay, now we're here to work. Now playtime is over. So it does need a certain type of mindset. But, oh man, I don't think it's bad. As long as at work they don't have that policy of candidates amongst each other, then by all means, Shem, okay. Go ahead.
1: So now that you've covered the romantic aspect of it, right? Friendship. Do you think it is safe to say that, let me have a bestie at work, let me have a friend at work, like, friend!
0: The friend! I don't know, I'm so anti-friendships at work and relationships at work. Most of the time, because the stories I've heard, they never end with.
1: What, the friendship ones?
0: Yeah.
1: But so is the romantic ones. So
0: that's why I said friendship and romantic. They never end in a peaceful note, you know? So, I don't know. Try it. By all means, man. If me, you and I decide we're going to be besties forever and next week we wake up and you don't like me anymore, like, that is something that can definitely happen. But at the same time, when we are here, you can't say, ish, I don't like her anymore.
1: But I don't!
0: Now you tell me, go to, okay, this is what the conversation that we are going to have on air. And we need to sound like we are working together. We don't work solo.
1: But imagine
0: if you want to have a solo shot, go ask Mr. Mike and give you your own show. Right now, we are together.
1: Imagine the awkwardness when we are off air.
0: When we are off air, I go to the bathroom multiple times because I don't want to be in the same room as you. But when we're on air,
1: whatever it is on Tuesdays when we're off air, you going to the...
0: Every single second I'm out to the bathroom. Oh, I'm greeting this one. We know. Hello.
1: Oh my gosh. Okay. No, that's how we round up our topic for today. We really had a great time, a phenomenal time, rather, with you, our listeners, Expresses, our loyal listeners. Love you loads, first of all, for being very supportive with us. But this is where we have to love and leave you. Catch us again tomorrow, same time, same place. So, see you soon. Kalila Genda, Princess Rautzuma Khoba. But I'm also not running alone. I am with the one and only.
0: Yes, KT. Kutwano Wahamuloi. See you next Tuesday, tomorrow actually, same time, same place. You know where to find us. We know where to find you.
1: Love you.

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1: Judgment in bail bid by suspects in Zolani Tete murder reserved. Judgment has been reserved until next week Monday in the bail application of two people charged with the alleged role in the murder of former boxing champion Zolani Tete in the Mdantsane Magistrate Court in Eastern Cape. The applicants are the alleged mastermind and the alleged middleman. Tete was gunned down 2 weeks ago while arriving at his home, Mdantsane home. Applicant's number, one's legal representative, Ayabonga Gampi. Lena fatally shot at school in Kwandengezi in KZN. Police have launched a manhunt after a 19-year-old learner was shot and killed inside school premises in Kwandengezi on the west of Durban. It is alleged the victim and the suspect were seen entering the school premises together when the suspect shot the victim several times. Police spokesperson Colonel Robert: police in Kwandengezi have opened a case of murder after a 19-year-old learner was shot and killed inside the school premises in Kwandengezi on the Monday of the 14th of September. It is alleged that the victim and the suspect were seen. Police spokesperson Colonel Roberts says Kwandengezi have opened a case of this murder after a 19-year-old learner was shot and killed inside the school premises in Kwandengezi on Monday, the 14th of September, 2026.

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Yes, the night is young, but it won't last forever. 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

0: My goodness, oh my word, what a way to open the show. DJ Zintle, my name is Lebitso la ka ke nna, featuring Busiswa. Ooh, what a song, what a song, what a song. And what's up again? It's a Monday, and we make Mondays feel like a Friday out here. And I am never alone. Okay, Brendan Mutauni kulutana la TV di rampai kasefani tauka pofolo. Brendan Kilibito, Moletsane Kilibito. Hey, what's up again? All the way from the east in Ekuruleni. Davidson, to be precise. Stand up if you're from Davidson. Oscar Sabagero. Ukafela. Ekuruleni is in the building and I am not alone. I've got two wonderful beings in the studio with me. For the very first time since Kile Monana. Kia kala hore. Kibane lady co-host. Dilipedi. Dibe present. What's up again? I'm going to start on my right.
1: Abundance.
0: Lady
2: Ladies first.
0: Let's go.
1: Abundance. Hello, One Africa Radio TV. It is your girl, the queen, the empower with the acronym QTV. You spell it easily. It's Q-U-E-E-N. And I am with gentlemen in this room. What a privilege. What an honor. Here on One Africa TV, Kinsaki Vashavila, Kinsaki Yakamo, Kiakamo, Napagia, Napagia Homsha, Napagia, Akuman, the studio, Akuman. It's so good to have you on the show.
2: Yeah, man. It's good to be back.
0: Hey, welcome back.
1: Most certainly.
0: Mama.
1: Zintle are my name is Nensekina Nagawena throughout the show. Her my name is Girai. Marawena, what is your name? Because you were 100 names. Hey, your baby's daddy.
0: I am your baby's dad, your favorite unk. What's up again?
1: I've never had anybody with an English alias N.A. Tagaze. This is the real dude.
2: Yeah.
1: No wonder Uzintle ayenze that song saying my name is.
0: Hey man, we had to open with that song because we have a new being with us, Mo One Africa Radio TV on the One Africa Drive show, and her name is Queen the Empowerer. I know we welcomed you last week. Empahe, nikile mong haku welcome. I wasn't with my homeboy Uhlahla. So today you have two gentlemen around you, surrounding you to welcome you. So we had to open with that hot gem. I mean, Queen, where were you when this song came out? What does it remind you of?
1: Oh my God. I wish I knew where I was. All I know is that from the very beat when I heard that song, I was like, no, Utiche's and they cannot do this to me. Like, I love her and I've always loved her. She's a queen in her own right. But
0: yeah.
1: Why would she write a song for me? Like, so much love.
0: It was ordained.
1: Like, she was...
0: You were ordained. It was written in the stars.
1: She was sitting wherever and saying, you know what? There is this girl.
0: Yeah.
1: She is a queen.
0: And she's the empowerer.
1: Phenomenal. Uh-huh. She's an empowerer. She is prestigious. She is all sorts of amazing. So I'm going to write a song for her. And I'm going to record it, produce it. Abiza Maporisa. Oskido Harai Wutar. Oskido. Apparently, the story goes like this, by the way, guys.
0: Okay.
1: Oskido. The song was done by Maporisa and Zinke.
0: Okay.
1: Like, in the background.
0: All right.
1: And then they were like, yeah, no, this is the song. And Maporisa Anse Ajota Zinke. My name is. Just be patient with me.
0: Sure.
1: So Maporisa answer tutors in Tlemola answer my name is Haibo Oskiro Akira. Whoa, let's go to Buanga and Hulu Hakaka. Neyazi lo mntu endithetha ngayo ikumkanikazi le. You cannot just say my name is man. Landani ubusiso on the vocals.
0: On the vocals.
1: And
0: yeah.
1: And it came. And I was like, guys, you know
0: on
1: what?
0: On the vocals, we're gonna need.
1: Guys, you know what? The... Don't make me go crazy like this. Oh, they made a song for me and I've loved it since I think it was 2009, if I'm not mistaken.
0: Yeah,
1: something
0: like that.
1: That's when it debuted and I was
0: 13 years ago to be precise. So it is around 2009.
1: You know what?
0: That's awesome.
1: I understand why you'd make a song for a person like me. I'd also make a song for myself if I was me. And if I was another person and I viewed somebody from a topographical point of view, I would also make a song for a person like me. So shout out to them. Thank you, DJ Zinte. Thank you, Oskido. Thank you, Maporisa.
0: And shout out to the listener out there. Ratseba hore la tseba le lona. You've been listening long enough and la tseba hore ke Money Mondays, right?
2: Yeah,
0: where we discuss all things money. And on that note, do not touch that dial. We're just gonna take a little break while we prepare you guys for a great show. The clock has just hit 15:16 and you are listening to the One Africa Drive Show with Brennan Mutaung, aka Lekolotana Lama Tibedi, aka your baby's dad, aka your favorite unk, and I kids are making one get sweater slash in the building, get sweater queen the empower in the building, and you guys are our money makers and we do this for you. So do not touch that dial, no matter what happens, do not touch that dial.
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0: Asidlen le mali so sebenzenye futhi. Oh my word, such dope words from the legendary Ricky Rick. May your soul rest, continue to rest in power, my man. Are we never die, we multiply. This is Big Zulu featuring Intaba Yase Dubai and Ricky Rick with Imali Ningi, because it's Money Mondays. Already, yeah. Latseva Halutla, this instrumental in the background, or Ratseva King, no. Ke Money Mondays, man. Ke Money Mondays, where we talk money, everything. Money. Ratseva King, Chelete the Zak. Where we would. What's up, King? I think Tata, you want to something, bro?
1: Yeah.
0: That money, man. I think we need to make that our jingle or something. Yeah. You understand?
2: money, man.
0: Every Monday, you know?
2: Money.
0: What's up, King?
3: That falsetto, yeah. Arisi.
0: Aisali. I mean, that is a signature.
3: It's, I mean, it's echoing to the universe. Money.
0: What's up, King? Welcome to it, ladies and gentlemen. The clock has just hit 15:22 and you are still tuned into the One Africa Drive show with your favorite Ankh Moletsane, Brendan Mutaung, and I'm not alone. I'm with Queen the Empower and Uhlahla, my homeboy and girl in the building. Haris Tili Torja Raketa Monana Ki Haler Hloka. If lebatla obala le rona and communicate with us and interact with us, this kalebala, we are on Facebook, we are on Instagram, we are on TikTok, we are on Twitter, which is now known as X. And you can just go Facebook, just type in One Africa Radio TV, click a like, click a follow.
1: Brendan,
0: yeah,
1: the line yeah, kule.
0: It's like your baby's dad ha asali. So okay, that line ilo na ha isali. So if you wanna check us out on Facebook, it's One Africa Radio TV. Click a like, click a follow, you know, click a share, comment, say whatever you want, and communicate with us, interact with us. Let's get us on Instagram for all the babies. Bas panisang di iPhone, cause baby saka IG. I think everything is about the eyes. So lena I out here, I command you and I plead with you. In fact, I don't command you, man. I plead with you to please follow us on One Africa Radio _ TV and TikTokers. Baratandi challenge. I challenge you to please follow us on @ One Africa _ TV, Radio TV rather, @ One Africa _ Radio TV and Twitter, which is formerly known as Twitter, but now it's known as X. So if your X is out there in your DMs, stop bothering me and rather bother and One Africa Radio TV by following them, because we like to be bothered like that. 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And for those who want to talk business with us, Liskatsaba, you can just dial in 011-433-0211, because we do have advertisement spaces, and you can also check our catalog and everything that you'd want to get from us, our services and so forth, on our website, which is www.oneafricaradiotv.com. And that's how the cookie crumbles. We have a WhatsApp message. You know, I was contemplating getting to it, because we were still busy, you know, checking out the things and talking about the things. And we had a WhatsApp message come through, and it's coming from one of our super listeners. One of our super listeners,
3: the one,
0: Ari,
3: and the only.
0: How? No. One of. Yeah, one of. Not the main super listener, not the number one super listener, but one of our super listeners. She has managed to become a super listener herself. Yeah. And Ari, hi guys, I will be listening. I will be listening in. Lo Sisomtala, shout out to you. Hey man, you know Queen. You were here on Monday, Sisomtala pulled up and she supported us and everything. And then you were not here on Tuesday and Sisomtala pulled up again and supported us. You know what I'm saying? That's why I get a one of our super.
1: Sisomtala ngubani wo. Hey, got this chichili zito.
0: Hey, my man. Okay, I'm going to give you a little bit of a background out here, can I?
1: Sure.
0: We've got 5 minutes before our newsreader, Untomzotwa.
1: Okay.
0: Goes in with it.
1: Goes
0: in with it. You know, goes in with it.
3: You know what I like? It's the impersonation. 1 minute she's Queen the Empower and she's crazy, and the next thing she's the news reader, and it says a lot.
0: What?
3: Why Tahla thought she's seen me in TV or heard me somewhere in radio or I'm training somewhere. The ability just to switch characters like that and become Queen the Empower and switch in becoming Dom's daughter.
0: Yeah.
3: It's a skill and a half.
0: It's a skill. It's a skill.
3: Money makers,
0: man.
3: I hope you like that skill.
0: I think really our money makers do like that skill. I think our money makers, otherwise we wouldn't, I don't think we would have all these, you know, super listeners if they didn't like what we do out here, you know? And we appreciate you. If you know that you're a money maker, just know that we appreciate you. Today we've got some interesting topics to cover when it comes to such things as chele, right? Yeah. Because... Queen has a relationship with money. Do you remember? Mukbuzo, what's your relationship with money? Yeah. Hey, Baba, answer a queen that when I asked her that question.
3: No, but guys, let's correct the narrative as well. Money loves me.
1: Money loves me.
3: Okay,
1: Queen. Okay.
3: almost. B will get it. Fab. He's asking me if I'm close. I'm saying almost. Okay, almost. Don't be slow on me. Don't be slow on me. How? Now we must say it on radio. What are the joke?
0: No. You know what?
3: I get it.
0: I mean, it's an inside joke. I get it. And I'm not going to say it on air because she doesn't want me to say it on air. But I don't understand why she would.
1: No, say it.
0: You see,
1: say
0: that's
1: it.
0: The thing.
1: Say it. Say it.
3: I'm not saying say it because we need to go to the news headline.
0: Say it. We've got 3 minutes, though.
3: Can we somebody fetch Dom's daughter to come and help us with the news? Because the gentleman in the studio here are accusing me of things brother. I do not know.
0: What's up again, guys? Ne?
1: Yo, Queen.
0: Buffet.
1: Wait,
0: I'm going
1: to start with my mouth. I'm going to start with my mouth. I'm going to start with my mouth.
0: She said it, Hori. But for you, when we come back from the news headlines,
1: repeating the allegations.
3: I was fired from the department, so relax.
0: For our listener out there, when we come back from the news headlines, we are definitely jumping into our first topic. Yeah. The question is, money or cash? Which one do you prefer? Money. Or cash?
1: Yeah.
0: Which one do you prefer? It's a simple and straightforward question. However, a lot of people still get caught up, you know? Yeah. So we're gonna be having an in-house conversation for the listener about that. But we'd like interaction from our listeners. What is what? Yeah. Money or cash? What is the difference? We need to establish the difference first, you know? Yeah. Is there a difference between money and cash? You know, the clock is 15:29 and we're about to go into our headlines with Ndom's daughter. But before we do that, the question is, money or cash? What is the difference? Is there a difference? And which one do you prefer when as a person? Money or cash? That's how it's usual. Kota nge zuri uti. Imali noma.
3: Imali.
0: Yeah. Chele teka pa chele. Yeah. Chele teka pa chele. That is the question. The clock has just hit 15:30, ladies and gentlemen. And you are still tuned into the One Africa Drive Show. Leprenen Mutawung.
1: Yeah.
0: Queen the Empower. And Usha Asha, my homeboy. The man whose name does not need an introduction because the name is...
1: Juicy Enough.
0: Itself. Yeah. Whatever king. The name is Juicy Enough itself, man. I got powerful beings in the studio.
1: Yeah.
0: And we got our powerful listeners, our money makers. I really hope you guys are having a great time at home as we are having a great time in the studio. Do not touch that dial. All
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5: Major incidents and crime. N1 fatal crash, a terrible multi-vehicle crash on the N1 highway in the Western Cape killed 21 people early Monday morning. Kempton Park investigations, a fifth woman's body was discovered near Olifantsfontein as police step up the search for answers regarding the deaths of women dumped in the area. Counterfeit goods raid. Police seized fake good worth more than 9 million during an operation in Marabastad. Local updates on this and other regional crimes attract closed by One Africa TV. 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
2: Proper money
1: maker. Proper money maker. And before that, we had Ikarakara by KO featuring Kidex. Oh, what a gem. You know what? You know what, money maker? If you are still listening, I know you are still listening. Picture Queen standing up. And she's just like an Indian, by the way.
3: Yeah.
1: Man, picture Queen standing up and dancing. You remember that dancing Karakara?
2: Hey. Oh,
1: I know what you mean. Yo, Queen. Hey, I'm going to get it. Nah, bruh. Like, she literally stood up and did the dance, bro.
2: I liked when Sasa was guessing my age.
1: Did he guess it right?
2: He made me feel like I'm a vampire, because umayna say he ate jam about a century, basically.
3: A century.
2: Yeah, not even a decade, a century, 100 years. So what you were a concept when the song was playing? God's mind, not even in your parents' mind. That's Sasa for you.
3: Queen Elizabeth.
2: So far, colonizer. Empower. I'm
1: just here for the comments.
2: I'm here for one African
3: radio.
1: Now that the fight is over, we are going to proceed with the question. No, I'm just here for the comments. You understand? I'm like, this I'm just here for the comments. Queen, when they are at it like this, because it's Money Mondays. We never discuss anything bad, right? We keep it 100% positive. The question still remains. The clock is 15:44, and time flies when you're having a great time. Do you understand that we are 45 minutes into our first hour of the show, and we still haven't even touched on our topic? That's how crazy the energy is.
2: I want us to get into it, because
1: we've been getting into it hanyan with the music, you know? You know, people dancing. I mean, Karakara. We all know Hore. It's a dope song. How much money do you think KO made with that song, bruh?
2: Think about it. The
1: Karakara
2: itself. You were one of the most influential people like us.
1: Exactly.
2: You know, it's like, exactly. Yeah, we've got an entrepreneur.
1: So we've been building on this topic musically, you know, just painting that picture, that audio visual. But now we are tapping right into it with our words, like literally just talking about it.
2: When he came up with this topic, what was going on in his life?
1: Let's go, Shasha.
3: Okay,
1: let's go, fam.
3: Okay, Ima, before starting the topic, ukona lamdu kwa kutana mana nisifile story. Lamdu lo, wesiba, 10 cents.
1: Say that again?
3: Why millionaire lamdu ne? Kukwe ba 10 cents.
2: Yeah, I know the story of the accountant.
3: Yeah.
2: It was an accountant. Epen.
1: Yeah, Epen.
2: I think it was 1 cent even. I'm not sure if it was 10 cents or 1 cent.
1: One cent from every client.
2: He needed to stop.
1: He needed to stop. That guy was not smart. He needed to stop, bro.
2: I think he was smart.
1: No.
2: Because
1: you're not smart if you get caught. You are not.
2: Yeah, but two decades later.
1: But he got caught.
2: Yes. But what I'm saying is I'm one of those people that believe Uguti Gebung Slagan Pile, guys.
1: The
2: fact that you can think, Uri, you know what? Let me steal 10 cents or 1 cent. And for the mere fact that for 20 years people did not even notice, it means you applied your brains.
3: Smart.
2: You are very that's smart. That's strategic. It doesn't say we don't promote it. Yeah. We're not saying it's right, but we are saying for you to even. I wouldn't even think of that.
1: No, not even in a matter of being right or wrong. I'm talking about
2: 10 10 cent, like that doesn't even cross my mind. I'm like, yo, seven zonga.
3: I wouldn't even notice.
2: I think another smart person is the person that caught him.
3: Yeah, ne.
2: And then
3: there's no way you would notice.
2: Like, cause what the hell? Who goes around checking if people are stealing 10 cent or 1 cent? Who does that? Guys, I'm a bank charges way to how many people actually check what I'm a bank charges on a monthly basis are amounted to how much when you swipe, when you withdraw, when you purchase stuff. How many people take that your own personal? I'm not talking about clientele of the future. Queen the Empowerer. One cent. Who has the time to have their mind applied in that sense? I remember that story, Sasa. Thank you for reminding me of that story.
1: May I say my 2 cents? May I kindly say my 2 cents? I said the homie was stupid for getting caught. Because at the end of the day, people will always remember the end result. And not how you got there.
2: And that's why we're saying we're not promoting crime. We're not giving a shout out to criminals.
1: May I speak?
2: Yeah.
1: Thank
2: please.
1: You. What I mean is, he made a genius move, but it was stupid for him to get to cancel the genius move by greed. As soon as you become greedy, he became stupid. You know how many cents it takes to make a million, bro? It takes 100 cents to make 1 rand. So it takes 100 million cents to make 1 million rands. Do the math. It takes 100 million cents.
2: That's what I'm thinking in my head.
1: It takes 100 cents. It takes 100. I'm a cent. I 100 to make 1 rand. That's straight up. So to make a million, it takes 100 million cents to make 1 million rands. So this guy was able to, he made multi-millions, right?
2: Mm. Yeah.
1: So how many 100 million cents did he steal? But he still kept on going. That's greed. That's what makes him stupid. That's my chat.
3: Because
1: Which is why the smartest people in the world don't stay thieves forever. That's where you will see abantu abasmart bayenzani. He's a gangster, and then he starts businesses to clean the money. Do you understand? So this homie lo tshontshe amasent amaningi bekumele athathe le mali lena and find other ways to generate more money legally. Because this is illegal, Baba. If it's illegal and you do it for a long time, you're gonna get caught eventually.
3: Okay, man. You wanna pretend like easy money there. You wanna, oh no, like easy money. Kukunzimuyeka into oyaziba.
1: No, it shouldn't be
3: easy for me too.
1: It shouldn't be. He's too smart for that. You wanna, I like what Queen said, Magati. That guy thought of it. Hooray, yo! Erikin kiri sent. No one will notice. That was smart, ne? Okay, we call it easy money because he was able to do it, but it's not easy money.
3: It is.
1: No, it's not. How many people have thought of it?
2: No, because he's an accountant also by profession. This guy is an accountant. That's why he's saying it's easy for him.
1: Okay.
3: It's like easy money there. You wanna, oh no, like easy money.
1: It shouldn't be
3: easy for me too.
1: It shouldn't be. He's too smart for that. You wanna, I like what Queen said, Magati. That guy thought of it. Hooray. Yo, Erikin kiri sent. No one will notice. That was smart, ne? Okay, we call it easy money because he was able to do it, but it's not easy money.
3: It is.
1: No, it's not. How many people have thought of it?
2: No, because he's an accountant also by profession. Guy is an accountant. So that's why he's saying it's easy for him.
1: Okay, fine. Let's give it...
2: He had a, he

0: Truck just hit 1652. Yeah, Brendan, what's going on?
1: Queen, proposal.
0: Proposal, boy.
1: Proposal.
0: And she goes down on her knees. People, I really wish you guys were in the studio.
1: Ne proposal. Proposal.
0: Proposal.
1: Talk to him.
2: Brendan.
1: Talk to him.
2: Fab Future.
0: Yes, ma'am.
2: Mama, your baby's dead. Hey. Our favorite
0: lady luck.
2: Can you please be my best friend? Can you stay in my corner?
0: Just like that song says.
2: On my knees, and I dedicate this song to you.
0: I didn't see that one coming.
2: You are my man crush Monday today.
0: Ah.
2: Like I was speaking about it again. I told you in person with tears on my eye to say. I've never experienced the love that you are giving me, fam. Experienced it in a long time, maybe.
0: Yeah.
2: Today, an incident happened that could have just taken me off. Uh-huh. You were already a frontliner in that war, ready to defend me. Not even knowing the side of the story, but you were already a frontliner to saying, not with my fam.
1: Yeah.
2: Mm-hmm. And you know, those kind of relationships are rare. I know we won't always agree. I know.
0: Yeah, we don't always agree.
2: We don't always agree. By the way, we don't always. But it's not even there.
0: May I just highlight this real quick to our listener? Yeah? As soon as you always agree with someone, they are not for you.
1: Yeah.
2: But the mere fact that you are able to disagree with someone
0: and still be cool.
2: Yes. And when something happens to you, they are ready to protect you. Yeah. Aye, Tata, what kind of love is this? What kind of love?
0: It's the kind of love that
2: you
0: deserve.
2: Accept my proposal.
0: I accept your proposal
2: please
0: live on air
2: best.
0: for that money maker listening
2: corner.
0: Right now. I will always be in your corner. And that song now, as a unit, really, sure. Tresor, that's our song now.
1: Yeah.
0: Yeah?
2: For the mere fact that he knew about the proposal and you didn't, what does that tell you?
0: Like, when did this happen? But we are in the same studio.
2: We're in the same studio.
0: But when did this happen?
2: He's already in my corner. Yeah. I'm already in his corner. Do you get what I'm saying?
0: But when did this happen, Uri? What, Zeba, about? Yeah, because he was like, Queen is a proposal. People, please make me understand what's going on.
1: So he succeeded.
2: He even staged it.
1: Yeah.
2: It's like, Queen, you're going to go on your knee. And yeah.
0: Wow. I feel so honored. I feel so honored, but I feel lost at the same time.
2: Mr. Mike, we need cameras here. People are missing out.
0: No, for real.
2: Is happening.
0: Imagine if people could see what we are doing out here. They're hearing us, you know.
1: Sure.
0: People love us. That's why people are always tuned in. Do not forget, we have a WhatsApp hotline, 078-934-9311. Otherwise, if you're from outside South Africa, it's +2778-934-9311. If you want to give us your point of view, your POV, your anything, man, anything that you want to share, you know, feel free. However, I really wish people could see us in the studio.
2: But you know what comforts me?
0: What?
2: Is that they feel us, they can hear us, they connect with us, and if they can connect with us without even seeing us,
0: it's amazing.
2: Those are the real money makers and fam.
0: Hey, Mara, there's these moments that I've witnessed in the studio that I would like our people to see.
1: Yeah.
0: Whew, Bafetu, you know, I've seen beautiful things happen in the studio with you guys.
2: He's saying the pros and cons. Do you know what the con is? That there are also moments where you're like, yo, I'm so glad we are not live.
0: People are not seeing this.
2: We don't want people to see this. So everything really has pros and cons.
0: That is so true. That is so true. Ushasha. Besisa. Besisa. Kuluma ngomsaki. And
2: Usisa Sand.
0: And we are literally 4 minutes. We are literally 4 minutes away from the top of the hour. So we have four minutes to wrap it up. Sisi Umsaki, the ever so beautiful, ever so talented man. People love Umsaki. Yes. That is so true. My goodness. Yeah, man.
2: Or a wizard. If we're going into gender roles now.
1: Yeah, so Umsaki, guys. I'm a Kamaka Peledeo. Bani, Asan.
0: Mm. Asanda.
1: Yeah.
2: That's why I keep calling him Sis Asanda.
1: Yeah.
0: Oh, wow.
1: So Asanda, lo nama kamabino. I'll call him Asanda. Lusasin.
0: Oh, Asanda Lusasin.
1: Yeah.
0: Okay.
1: Yeah, Mvana. She was born on the 30th 31st of December.
2: Spot on. Ha.

0: Tenga zalu queen. 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
1: Oh my goodness. You know what we, are you also from Eastern Cape?
0: Yeah.
1: You know what we have in common, C3? Yeah.
2: Not Island and Eastern Cape.
1: No, Eastern Cape. Yeah.
0: Eastern and Eastern Cape.
1: Yeah. What we have in common, so three, sorry. Yeah. Yeah. Including now Umsaki. We are all from the East.
0: East.
1: You and I are from Ekurhuleni. It's in the East Rand. Yeah. In the East of Joburg. You are from Eastern Cape. Umsaki is from East London.
2: You are so attentive, my best friend.
1: You know what? Bestie. Ah, skatlo bapala. Please proceed.
0: Yeah, so... Lomdu lo tuli du sensho I genre zagaz tula is ninzi uko I indie folk yabo indwe ngabile uka penanzi game ape South Africa le yabo umdu tula I indie folk yabo Afro Soul sayazi Afro Soul umdu Afro Soul soul lala ogogo uka pagli show yabo ne electronic yabo yena Umsaki I composer nakayo singa ka yabala yabo yatula apina be composer
2: what's a composer? For us who are not musicians,
1: A composer is like a creator, like the music creator, the person who creates the music is a composer.
2: In layman's terms, because when you like somebody who creates music,
1: yeah, I'm coming with it. I'm unfolding it, yeah, nicely for the listener. So, when you create music from scratch, it's called composition, yeah.
0: Sure.
1: Yeah, whereby you didn't take the it's original. It's original, you understand? Okay. Then you are called a composer. You compose the music from scratch.
0: So tati like tata lesano mhlambe.
1: Yeah. So I'm coming there.
0: Yeah.
1: So usually composers are the people who make the music, the instruments.
0: Sure.
1: You understand? The person who takes the bass and this and the kick and the snare, puts it together, is a composer.
0: Yeah.
1: And then that's why there's a songwriter and a singer. You understand?
0: Okay.
1: Yeah. Those people are authors. The people who actually write the lyrics of the music.
0: Sure.
1: But the music, you do have music that doesn't have lyrics on it, right? It's still called music. Even though it's an instrumental, but it's still called music. There's jazz music where there's no vocals on it. And that music is done by people who are called composers.
0: Yeah.
1: So creators of music are composers.
0: Yeah.
1: Yes, sir, you may proceed.
0: Yeah,
1: so she's a composer.
0: Yeah, she's a composer. Talented,
1: wow.
0: Wow,
1: that's awesome, man. That is awesome.
2: Yeah, no wonder you're saying she's your favorite songwriter of all times. I think you are just
0: need to be
2: the composer.
1: In Africa. Yeah, favorite. So the best favorite, in Africa.
0: The
1: best
0: in Africa. And no one comes close.
1: Yeah, shout out.
2: I said so, stick around, you might have to tell her yourself.
0: Yeah.
1: We are unfortunately out of time, ladies and gentlemen. So if you can please wrap it up with Umsaki,
0: okay.
1: Because the clock has just hit 1700, and we are about to give you the news with CC Umdala Osphete Untomzoto.
0: Sure. So early life, yeah, Kebo. So born and raised in East London, the music was family. Her father was a DJ and grandmother a music composer.
1: Interesting. Yeah, well, interesting.
0: She went to Katkat High School, then Nelson Mandela University, and later got her MFA at Rhodes University. Yeah, well, so long to know art, you know,
1: She's a powerhouse.
0: Yeah.
1: She's what we call a powerhouse. Like she's upeke yonkintu, pete yonkintu, inqelebeleni. Ngapha she's naturally talented. Ngapha she's educated.
0: Yeah.
1: You know, she's just a powerhouse. Yeah, very few.
0: Yeah.
1: Very, very few. I hope everyone is still tuned in, and I really, really, really do appreciate the time taken to tune into the One Africa Drive show with Brendan Mutawung, Lala, and Queen the Empowerer. It's now time for the news. Do not touch the dial.
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2: Kempton Park investigations, a fifth woman's body was discovered near Olifantsfontein as police step up and search for answers regarding the deaths of women dumped in the area. The fourth body found in Kempton Park area east of Johannesburg yesterday has been identified as missing Rana Elizabeth Musilahomu, concerning mounting in Gauteng after another woman's body was discovered in Olifantsfontein, Ekurhuleni this morning. Five women's bodies have now been found in and around Kempton Park over the past 2 months, with several reported near Rhodesfield and the R21 highway. A fifth body has been found on Olifantsfontein in Ekurhuleni. The latest discovery follows that of another woman's body in Kempton Park on Saturday. Three other women's bodies have been discovered near the R21 in Ekurhuleni in the past 2 months. On Sunday, the acting Gauteng Police Commissioner, Major General Fred Gekana, said police were not ruling out any possibilities as they investigate the deaths of four women whose bodies were found in the Kempton Park area. Gekana says it is too early to conclude that the case are linked or that they are the work of a single perpetrator. The identity of a woman whose body was found behind a hotel in Rhodesfield also remains unconfirmed. Gekana has also warned members of the public about the dangers of meeting people through online dating platforms. Approximately 10 cases have been reported at Kempton Park police stations where individuals met people online and were subsequently lured to locations where they were allegedly robbed or sexually assaulted. My name is Ntomzo Tamtetwa and you are tuned in to One Africa Radio TV. Catch me at 5:30 p.m. with your next news headlines.
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0: My, my, my. Beautiful sounds from DJ Prince all the way from Davidson. DJ Prince, the Alpha. We just gave you a beautiful mix after the hour of 5 o'clock and the clock has just hit 17:18 and you're still tuned into the One Africa Drive Show. Le Brendan Mutaung. Le Kulukutana Lama TV. Da kitsa maikile mung. Kitsuri Queen the Empowerer. And my homeboy, Usha, the one who needs no introduction because his name is Juicy Enough. But for you, I just played a beautiful mix by my homeboy, Ntonayaka, DJ Prince, the Alpha, all the way from Kot Davidson, my hood, where I come from. So the reason for you guys, chilling with me in the studio,
1: sure.
0: The reason I played this mix, is because every Monday we spotlight artists who are doing amazing things, you understand? And by amazing, we don't mean levels, no. It matters not your level. As long as you are doing something amazing, we will spotlight you. So I chose to spotlight DJ Prince all the way from Davidson, my hood. And she,
2: DJ Prince. You are the Alpha and the Omega. What's
0: if I
2: can... This is Alonis Peto when a beginning and the end. Yay, that mix was amazing.
0: Yeah, I saw you dancing.
2: In the middle of conversation. What, like what, I was saying something and I'm like, guys, the mix is on. I'm here on my shoulders.
0: Yeah,
2: I'm here with my head. I'm here with my toes. I'm here with my neck. Aye, DJ Prince. Aye, DJ Prince. Aye, when's that cool, man?
0: DJ Prince all the way from Davidson, man. Evu, Taika Slam. So, I had to play the music first and then introduce him after so that it doesn't seem biased or what's the word?
2: Biased.
0: Yeah, biased or what? But it means bias, you know. Which in your favor,
1: sure.
0: I had to play the mix.
2: The word you
0: I think that's the word, you know. The mix speaks for itself, you know. The boy knows how to select good music. The boy knows how to mix the music, you know.
1: Sure.
0: One song after another. The boy knows how to play with effects, and he's a very young man. He just finished his matric last year, and we as people
2: he's
0: who are
2: his old soul vibes, eh?
0: Yeah, he does have an old soul.
2: Hey,
0: he does. He's very giving. Mature. He's got a very grown mentality. He's focused. And this is DJ Prince, man. You know, I love the kid. He's amazing. You know, he comes from a family of talent. You know, surrounded by people who are very talented. Yes, Nangomsaki. You know what I'm saying? So I told myself, I was actually with the boy yesterday and I said, yo, boy, listen, I need a mix from you. But I'm a mix work with a long man. Give me a 15 minute mix. Because I've never covered a DJ before. I'll just play a 15 minute mix from you. And he was like, are you sure, Hartman? I'm like, trust me, I'm sure. And he did it right there and there in front of me. He just got the equipment.
2: You lie.
0: I promise you.
2: In front of you.
0: Right in front of me, he did this mix.
2: Eyewitness news.
0: I promise you. I swear by the gods.
2: DJ Prince.
0: DJ Prince is amazing, man.
2: Sasa, where were you?
0: DJ Prince is
2: when
0: amazing.
2: When the mix was being mixed
0: DJ
2: live.
0: Prince, the Alpha.
1: Shout out to Prince.
0: Yeah. Shout out to him, man.
1: Yeah.
0: So he doesn't have much. He doesn't have a biography, so to speak, when it comes to the music scene, you know.
1: Yeah.
0: However, he's still building, you know. And he's out there Kokasi doing shows. When I host my events, he DJs in the hood, you know. He doesn't have much going for him because he's a startup. However, he's very talented, and that's what I picked up from him.
1: Yeah.
0: He's very talented. I mean, you heard the mix. Feel free, ladies and gentlemen, to hit us up on 078-934-9311 and let us know how you feel about the mix that we just played after the news of from 5 o'clock. So the clock has just hit 17:22. You're still tuned into the One Africa Drive Show. Le Brendan Mutaung, Queen the Empower, and Hlahla. People, we need to nurture talent.
1: Yeah.
0: You know what I'm saying? We always reading about your Msakis, your Burna Boys, you know, your Era Stars, you know, your Tylers. Those are the artists we've covered in the past, you know.
1: Yeah.
0: Your Casper Nyovest and so forth. Okay, we haven't covered Casper Nyovest as yet. However, that's the level. That's the level of the artists that we are always spotlighting because they are doing amazing things. They are out there making money. Doing what they love. That is the reason why in the second hour Yes, I know we are in the third and final hour, but in the second hour, we always highlight artists who are doing amazing things in Africa, you know?
1: Yeah.
0: And I don't want it to end there. I don't want it to be about artists who have done amazing things, who are making money, but also artists who are aspiring to be like those artists, you know? And DJ Prince is such one artist that is just doing all he can, man. The talent is speaks for itself. You know what I'm saying?
2: But also a huge shout out to you for plugging him in into the show. Yeah. I mean, it means a lot, you know? For a mere fact that you spotted talent and you were not, you know, jealous about it or shady about it. Like, I always say this to people because I know it's Money Mondays. It's Manifestation Mondays.
0: Manifestation. And you're the one who came up with that.
2: Manifestation.
0: People, we need to do a jingle with that song.
2: I know we need to. But I also say it's Motivation Monday, and my motivation is coming from this point to say you lose nothing by plugging somebody, by helping somebody out, especially if it's someone that it doesn't have to repay you in any way.
0: Yeah.
2: You know, there's a quote I once read that you a candle does not lose its light by illuminating other candles. Ish.
0: You know, and I was thinking about that when you said you lose nothing by plugging someone else. I was thinking about the candle light.
2: Yeah. In actual fact, what happens, analogy. We have a brighter room. Yeah. When we have like 10 candles
0: that are lit. Yeah.
2: So that's my motivation to people to say, if you see there's somebody who's talented, and shout out to Sis Nomveli Somtini. She's, you know, I call her my destiny helper. That's one
0: she's
2: person.
0: She's my mentor, that one.
2: I call it destiny. That's one person. Whatever there's a plug. So we'll just send you the information. It's up to you what you do with the information.
0: Yeah, true.
2: But she's not. She does not hoard information. She's not greedy.
0: She's the reason we met, by the way. You know
2: she's
0: that, right?
2: She's the reason we met. Yeah. She's the
0: Nomveliso,
3: bless your heart.
2: So it's the reason I know Utlata. Sis Nomveliso, you plugged me with Utlata. And Utlata is a phenomenal human being. Oh, Sis Nomveliso, Utlata agastrit. The professionalism.
0: And Sis Nomveliso, of course, by the way. You know what? You need Sis Nomveliso, I'm going to say this on record. You need to pull up for an interview.
2: Yeah,
0: you've got so many things going on. She's doing amazing things with the awards. You know, she's doing amazing things, giving back to the kids in Alexandra.
2: I
0: never played as a child.
2: I went to that initiative.
0: She owns her own radio station, E Radio, for a purpose. And she's the reason why we met. Yeah. You know,
2: she's the reason why I met Tata.
0: You know what I'm saying?
2: She's the reason why Tata will Tata.
0: Yeah.
3: So
0: we need Sis Nomveli. So I know you are listening, and if you are not, you will get the message. Hore, we need you in studio for a, and we need you on Monday.
3: Yazin.
0: On that note, there's an opportunity since we are in the last hour. The third and final hour is called the Opportunity Hour, where we have an opportunity corner for our mighty listeners. So, Sis Nomveliso plugged us with an opportunity for single parents. There's a single parent conference by the Luthando Foundation, which was the Luthando Foundation was established in 2026. So it's pretty new, ladies and gentlemen. It is pretty new. So Sis Nomveliso plugged us with an opportunity that comes from that foundation.
2: I'm tempted to attend.
0: Yeah, why not?
2: I'm very tempted.
0: Yeah, why not? It's a single parents conference, mm-hmm. a day for single parents, mothers and fathers alike, together, grow, share, and be encouraged. Who wouldn't want to be a part of that if you're a single parent?
2: And I'm going to bring the bass guitarist and son L. It's good for them to learn about such things.
0: Watsiba King.
2: We need to align in all sorts of ways.
3: Queen.
0: Watsiba King. I'm not going to say nothing because I know what time it is. I know exactly what's going on, man. Queen Kilibaza. Queen Kilibaza. So the date, this is happening on Saturday, the 24th of October. So you've got time. If you're a single parent, you have time to plan for this and just be ready for it. Pull up for a day of single parents. For single parents, rather. Mothers and fathers alike, together, grow, share, and be encouraged on Saturday, 24th of October, at AFM Sunrise Park, next to Protea Clan in Soweto. That's your kasi, bro. Soweto is your kasi. I don't know exactly where you're from, Soweto, but you are very close. Are you a parent, fam?
3: Nah. Okay. I think I've told you this in fact.
0: Oh, yeah, you did.
3: Sure.
0: My bad. Childless. My bad. Forgive me.
2: Are you but childless or are you child free?
3: Child free. I don't want
0: what's the difference?
3: What's the difference?
0: You know what? Let me carry on with this opportunity, but I need to. Hey, what's the difference? Childless or child free? Hey, that sounds like a trap, bro. That question is a trap.
2: I'm gonna start charging for these terms. It's Money Monday.
3: Queen, ya kumura ekrupini na chin.
2: Imaganini,
0: ngeslu.
2: Imaganini,
3: tone it down. At least when it's
0: tone it down. So reading further, the venue is AFM Sunrise Park, which is situated next to Protea Clan in Soweto, and the time for the conference is from 10 a.m. to 5 p.m. Do not miss out on this lucrative opportunity for single mothers and fathers alike, and it's free entrance, you know, free refreshments. It's beautiful, ladies and gentlemen. And there's going to be a guest speaker, but it's to be announced. So stay tuned. If you want more information, please get a pen right now and write this down. You can call to register on 084-360-0813. You can call to register on 084-360-0813. And it's proudly sponsored by SASA. Ooh. Mm. Ooh, wow. Awesomeness.
2: The father awesomeness. Of the nation. SASA. Yes, but SASA is part of the nation.
3: Yeah.
0: There's also another private sponsor. I can't seem to, my eyes are letting me down. I can't seem to read the fine print.
2: It's probably me.
0: Why? Never. Anything is possible with Queen the Empowerer. Well, he's on a kamala like a Queen the Empowerer. You know what? I must do voiceovers for you. I can do some amazing thing with Queen the Empowerer.
3: Thank you.
2: Now you sound like my podcast. This is the Empowerment Zone. You're Queen the Empowerer.
0: That's what I said. I must do voiceovers for you.
2: People are gonna Queen find out Empowerer. Who did my voice over.
0: Lutando Foundation. Thanks to them for this wonderful opportunity. For single mothers and fathers alike, it's amazing. My beautiful people, money makers, do not despair. Oskatsaba, oskatsua, do the right thing.
2: And you know what I like about this initiative?
0: The right thing.
2: Do you know what I like about it?
0: What do you like about it, Queen?
2: It's single mother and single father
0: alike
2: meeting in the safe space together. Because,
3: Queen, are you a mother?
2: What do you mean? I'm mother of the nation. What kind of a question is that? Yes, I'm a mother of a superstar.
0: Okay. Yeah, I haven't met her daughter, but I've figuratively met her. Mm. She's amazing,
2: ate
0: man.
2: Her food.
0: Yeah, in fact, you got seen a nine. And was pega stamp ni nyama. A dog. We pega ate. Pega. My homie, I saw it on video. If I hadn't seen it, I wouldn't have believed it. I swear to you, bro.
2: The way I was panicking, say what? They were about to eat. I'm like, are you guys sure? Did not the Malumes finish the food? But anyways, back to the initiative. Yeah, it's a beautiful initiative. And I think, like, really, single parents, we need to equip ourselves with knowledge of how to raise our kids by ourselves, prepare ourselves to getting into relationships as well. That's why I'm, you know, although I'm throwing it as a joke, it's good that there's going to be single parents mingling around, because I think we speak the same language. So yeah, that's a beautiful opportunity.
0: Very, very beautiful.
2: Thank you for sharing.
0: Thank you so much, Sis Nombeliso, for sharing that initiative. I'm not done reading more about it, or maybe there's another opportunity, because I saw that on our WhatsApp hotline, she sent another message. However, the clock has just hit 17:32, and it's time for our what do you call this? Traffic update, rather, with Xolani Fihla. Do not touch that dial.
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4: Good evening to all the listeners. It is after 5 on your Monday commute and peak hour. Traffic is fully underway across key corridors in the Johannesburg Metro. Starting on the N3 South, the traffic is heavy, travelling between Mulberry Drive and Finburn Road. The slow moving traffic on the N3 North onto the N12 East Link at Galilee's Interchange in Bedford View, and the heavy delays on R24 N12 West towards the Electron and Galilee's Interchange joining the N3 South. On the N12 East is a stationary vehicle after Edenvale Road, right lane is affected. Expect delays and please approach that vehicle with caution. In Midrand, there are road wrecks along Pretoria Main Road in Waterfall, with delays travelling on that route. And still in Waterfall, there are delays on the northbound of Whitmead Drive heading towards Waterfall Drive. On Allendale Road, expect delays on the eastbound heading towards Dane Road in Glen Austin. Also expect delays on the eastbound of Dale Road, still in Glen Austin, heading towards Allen and Archer Fisher Drive. The delays on Olifantsfontein Road East heading towards Allen Road. Expect heavy delays on the northbound of R55, leaving Cawthorne, travelling towards Dumbledy Road in Blue Hills. On the N1 South, traffic is slow, travelling between the Buckley Interchange and Winnie Mandela Drive. In Woodmead, expect delays on the northbound of Woodmead Drive, heading towards Fernandes Avenue. Also expect delays on the northbound of Bowling Avenue, heading towards Witkorpen Road. In Paulshof, there's current traffic on the westbound of Witkorpen Road with delays heading towards Main Road, and expect delays on the northbound of Main Road leaving Bryanston travelling towards Witkorpen Road. On Winnie Mandela Drive, there are delays in Bryanston heading towards Clonmore Road and Sloane Street, and travelling north, expect delays in Nascot heading towards Leslie Avenue and towards Kingfisher Drive in Fourways, with further delays heading towards Fourways Boulevard and Uranium Street. Still in Fourways, there are delays on the northbound of Cedar Road heading towards Campbell Road. There are delays on the westbound of Witkorpen Road in Douglasdale between Douglas and Waterfall Drive. And there's an accident scene on the N1 North at Malibongwe Drive. Expect heavy delays approaching that scene. In Streatham Park, expect delays on the northbound of Malibongwe Drive heading towards Yaswa Drive. And travelling further north, expect delays in Sonoclans from the N1 heading towards President Fisher Road. On the southbound of Malibongwe Drive, traffic is heavy, travelling towards River Road in Khayesand, and expect further delays approaching Witkorpen Road in Hoogland. In Rand Park Ridge, expect delays on Aystower Drive heading towards Besnadeer Drive, and expect delays on the westbound of Republic Road in Hurlingham and in Bordeaux heading towards Jan Smuts Avenue. In Sandton Central, there are delays on Rivonia Road, that's between Grayson Drive and South Road. Also expect delays on Catherine Street heading towards Grayson Drive. On the M1 North, the traffic is slow. It's from Arthur Oaklands Road in Melrose, travelling towards Marlborough Drive. There are heavy delays on 6th Street and Victor Road in Parkhurst and in Greenside, heading towards Berry Hadsock Avenue. Expect delays on the westbound of Chester Road in Parkwood and in Greenside East, heading towards Donahoe Avenue. And in Melrose Estate, expect delays on the eastbound of Glenhove Road, heading towards 5th Street. There are delays on Athol Oaklands Road in Oaklands is heading towards Pretoria Street. Expect delays on the southbound of Houghton Drive in Houghton Estate, travelling towards St. Patrick Road. In Central Joburg, expect delays on the M1 South from Jan Smuts Avenue, travelling towards the Crown Interchange. In Mayfair, there are delays on Church Street heading towards Albertina Sisulu Road, and expect delays on High and Collins Street in Brixton, is merging with Portland Avenue in Hursthill. Still in Hurstville, anticipate delays on Perth Road, it's approaching Portland Avenue. Mariesburg, expect delays on the westbound of Albertina Sisulu Road heading towards Arthur Matthews Avenue. Traffic is heavy on the southbound of Christian De Wet Road in Klaufendal, it's heading towards Wilgerode Road. Also expect heavy delays on the westbound of Hendrik Potgieter Road, it's travelling towards Amoroso and Willowbrook. Expect delays on Randfontein Road East in Roodepoort between Nictomi Boulevard and Gustav Street. Also expect delays on the westbound at Kuleri Street in Witboyke heading towards Leratung Village. MZ Park, expect delays on Elisum Toledi Road. It's from Edwin Makgetha to Van Onselen Road. And there are those ongoing road wrecks along the Golden Highway, Devland, Eldorado Park, in the Haya and in Zachariah Park with delays travelling through those areas. Expect delays on the northbound of Abu Bakr Asfar Drive, that's from Chris Honey Road in the Midway, heading towards the N12. In Pretoria National Park, expect delays on the N12 West, that's travelling towards Imbala Road. For any complaints, incidents, or reports of accidents, you can call 0800 002 587 or 011 375 5911. And this is Superintendent Lani Fihla of JMPD, reminding motorists to take it easy, drive safely, obey the rules of the road, stay buckled up, don't text and drive, and don't drink and drive.
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1: My, that was Blue Dollar with East Rand Anthem for Ronaba Tubatsuang Kwa Ko East Rand. The East is shining, ladies and gentlemen. Do not ever get it twisted. The East is shining hard. Blue Dollar with East Rand Anthem. That's the anthem for people from the East. I mean, Hlahla's from Eastern Cape.
2: Yeah.
1: Fair Futures from the for Ekurhuleni in the east of Joburg.
2: Sure.
1: Queen the Empower is from Katlehong. Is it Katlehong?
3: Forst
1: Loop. Yeah, they are very close to each other.
3: The East Rand is the best Rand. But you know what rappers say?
1: East Rand is a beast Rand.
3: The beast Rand.
1: Yes, yes. I'm glad you understand. We just gave you East Rand Anthem by Blue Dollar. What a beautiful jam. We once had him in the studio for an interview. Such an amazing gentleman. Such an amazing and talented gentleman, man. He's a DJ. He's a facilitator. He's a producer. Woo, he builds studios. This guy is doing amazing things, man. Those are the things that we should cover about people. You know, I don't like Beck announcing a song, ne? And then that's that.
2: True.
1: Like, that was Imali by Big Zoo. No, man. Yeah. Give a shout out, you know? Say something nice about, especially when the artist needs the shine.
2: Sure.
1: Especially. There are people like our Big Zulu, for example, ne?
2: Yeah.
1: This is an example. Their brand is strong. Mm-hmm. Even if you don't say anything, you saying Big Zulu Imali, people buy as good, you know?
2: Sure.
1: But there are those artists where you really, really need to go in, man, you know?
3: DJ Prince, holla.
1: Holla, DJ Prince, you understand?
3: Yeah, man.
1: We are still locked in, and the clock has just hit 17:44. We are literally 16 minutes away from chai time. The question still remains: king difference between
2: Bambiri,
1: le money. Bambiri. What's the difference between paper
3: Bambiri
1: and?
3: Now. I am revealing my age because there's somebody in the studio who does not know the song, and there's somebody who knows the song.
1: You understand? That is something. Yo. Hey, you went deep, eh? You went very far. Awilehole, I do not want to lie. You went very, very far. So, Hlahla.
2: Yeah.
1: How do you feel about the digital age?
3: Because you don't have to feel anything. You just can send it in my account.
1: Yo.
3: You don't have to feel anything. Don't get trapped. Don't get confused out here.
2: Green.
3: Whether it is cashless, whether it's a card, whether it's a transaction, I even know my account number by heart. Can you believe it?
2: Yeah,
3: like there are people who only know that. So yes, I do. I know
1: your
3: my account
1: number, Kashaw.
3: You can wake me up in 2 a.m. say I'm like transfer. I'm like 141-288-9075. And you know moneymakers how to play and greed.
1: She lights up.
3: Because that's how money feels about me, guys. Money loves me, guys. You have no idea how much
1: I love your POV when it comes to money, you know? You know, the way you treat money, the way you think about money, the way you speak about money.
3: The way I light up when I talk about money.
1: When you light up, you know? But what's up, King? You just took me back, bruh. That's some old things. I really respect how you gel with the money, the whole money topic, you know? You gel with it very nicely, and it says a lot about you and where you're going, where you're headed. You've inspired me. Like, I don't want to lie, you know, I'm just giving you your flowers while you can still smell them. That has inspired me a lot. I remember this one time you said money is a spirit. And what Mupoze, when I said your relationship with money,
3: when I was saying money has a personality.
1: Thank you.
3: Money
1: has
3: a personality. Ooh. I write letters to money. And because it's got a personality, that's why it's been demonized. That's why when you say, Queen, you love money, gahle, I'm supposed to be shy about it, and I'm supposed to defend myself and be like, no, I don't. Because people have demonized money. When in actual fact, I've addressed it on the show to say, money has never had a problem. It's the people that use the money wrong that are at the actual problem.
1: Yeah,
3: that's not money. Money is a commodity. Money is a commodity that you use. You can't say the cell phone is a problem. Money is a commodity. You can't say it's the person using the cyber cell phone bullying people on social media that's the problem. Not the cell phone. Money is like that. When you have it, what you do with it, you do with it is the problem, not money in itself. Whether it's paper, whether it's cash, whether it's transaction. And if you want me to repeat my account number, I'll just bless you again.
1: here's a read, an interesting read. And it's funny how we got this from the Empower herself, this interesting read. There's a one Rob Moore on X. Don't forget to follow us on X. Tell your ex to stop pestering you, how inbox that are, and tell them to rather follow at One Africa Radio TV on X. There's an interesting read here from Queen about money. So this Rob Moore individual says, once you start making money, if you're a good person, you will feel the urge to help everyone financially. And everyone will ask, by the way. Everyone will ask for money. Yeah? And because you're a good person, you'll feel the need to help people. Yeah. It's important to resist this urge. Do you understand why? That is the question. Do you understand why? Ladies and gentlemen, you are still tuned into the One Africa Drive show. And we'd like you to please, please hit us up on our WhatsApp hotline. 078-934-9311. If you're from outside South Africa, you can just dial +27 78 934 9311 and let us know why. If you understand why you should never be that person who, you know, is kind with your money. You know, don't be too kind with your money. I think that's what this post is saying. Once you start making money, if you're a good person, you will feel the urge. You know, do you understand why you shouldn't, you should resist that urge? You know, maybe we can have an in-house discussion about it. What's your take on this, Queen? Futhi, this question is perfect for you, given the person that you are. Queen, uvuleke isandla bafethu. Queen is so giving. You understand? Naturally, you know, Queen has shared so much coffee with me. Queen has shared so much snacks with me. She brought food to eat for everyone. Like, that's nice, just who she is. Queen bought me dinner this one time, you know, just to say thank you for being the person that you are. Wang Tengeli KFC on our way out. You understand?
3: That's just tea at your event.
2: That's nice.
1: Yeah, you know what I'm saying. Queen, that's who Queen is. So, Queen, I think this question resides more with you than anyone. Yeah? So, not that it doesn't reside with you or with Uhlahla or myself.
2: Sure.
1: However, we'd like to start with you as you are the lady one. But most importantly, given your characteristic and your character and who you really are already, you know, you may succumb to this urge. You know, when you start making the money that you desire. So how do you feel? Do you understand why you shouldn't? It's important to resist this urge. Do you understand why, Queen?
3: Well, like I said, it's Money Monday. It's manifestation. Manifestation Monday.
1: Yes,
3: it's motivation Monday. And this is another opportunity where I'm going to go the motivational route.
1: Awesome.
3: To say I wasn't always a giver, you know.
1: Okay.
3: We like owning up to things. Yes, we like owning up to things and not acknowledging that there are people who paved the way for us to become.
1: That is so true. That is so true.
3: I was also taught to give by friends. I've got a strong church background, you know. That's where I learned the art of giving. In actual fact, I was raised in a family where I think I could safely say they are hoarders. It's not a giving thing. I'm talking about my immediate family, and I'm not putting. We like owning up to things. Yes, we like owning up to things and not acknowledging that there are people who paved the way for us to become.
1: That is so true. That is so true.
3: I was also taught to give by friends. I've got a strong church background, you know. That's where I learned the art of giving. In actual fact, I was raised in a family where I think I could safely say they are hoarders.

0: felt so good.
1: Wow. Even your face lights up when you say that.
0: It's so nice to give somebody that is in need.
1: Yeah.
0: And what I loved is that the people that taught me giving taught me to give without an expectation.
1: Yeah.
0: That if one day I see something nice and I buy, you owe me nothing, my brother. Literally nothing. I'm buying it from the heart, and that moment I believe I'm inspired.
2: I have to.
0: And it has even affected my romantic relationships. We spoke about it earlier on because as a female who's a giver, it's like, what's going on now? Do you get what I'm saying? Because people are stuck up in the fact that the man must provide. And if you come in and you're a female and you're a generous being, it becomes a bit of a challenge.
3: Yeah.
0: But back to a question. Everything, like I said, has pros and cons, and everything needs to be done with limits and boundaries.
1: Yeah, true.
0: And
1: true.
0: Although I've started exploring the giving side of me, which I much appreciate, and which gladly, One Africa Radio TV, for me, it's usually spirit led. One thing I'm happy about is that when I give, most of the time it's spirit led.
1: Awesomeness.
0: It's very a few times where it's like impulsive. Most of the time it's literally sitting. There's been incidents where, like, I'm starting to believe I'm a kingdom financer, guys, where somebody has an event and I'm told, "Would you need to give that person transport money?" I'm like, "But why me?" That person calls me. They don't ask me for money. They call me, ne? And they're like, "Yo," and imagine shot and I'm like,
1: "Yo,
0: I've just been told that give this person money." Like literally, I've had incident when somebody says, so a spirit comes to me and says, "That person, you need to get them metric dance shoes," for instance. Before you know it, I'm talking to their mother, "Yo," and then Petwe is stressy. Konamanje, ikatulozaki. I'm like, "Oh my God, I've just been told." But there were moments where people would break down and say, "Do you realize that what you just did is exactly what I needed?" Sometimes it's even amounts. I remember there was a pastor that was like raising, you know, funds for a church. And I was like, "I've actually been given an amount." And he's like, "What is the amount?" And I told him the amount. They were so shocked that you're so spot on. That's the amount I need.
1: Wow.
0: Do you get what I'm saying? So, yeah, I'm glad for me it's spiritual, but it doesn't take away the fact that I can be a bit impulsive about it.
3: Yeah.
0: And I'm learning to have boundaries and to have limitations in that regard, because money makers, you need to have limits and boundaries, because givers always give, but takers don't have limits.
1: Oh my goodness, that is so profound. Thank you so much for sharing that, Queen. It's very informative, and I'm sure the moneymaker out there who's listening, you know, got a tip or two, you know. Uguti, at the end of the day, you must follow your instincts, but have limits. On that note, we have a WhatsApp message. Thank you so much. And it's in conjunction to what we had spoken about earlier. excuse me, I just lost my trail of thought. Sorry. We have a WhatsApp message from Dr. Rainy Nkato.
0: Isn't it the founder of the single parents? Yes.
1: Yes. Yay. We have, I'm glad you caught on. We have a message from Dr. Rainy Nkato. Thank you so much, Dr. Rainy. And it reads as follows. "Greetings. I hope you are well. My name is Dr. Rainy Nkato, and I am with Youth Matters NPC. I am reaching out about the Single Parents Conference 2026, which is on the 24th of October 2026 at AFM Sunrise Park in Soweto. The conference is a collaborative community initiative aimed at supporting and empowering single parents through practical information, emotional support, access to resources, networking, and meaningful conversations around the realities of raising families as single parents." This is beautiful, man.
3: Yeah.
1: "We are currently reaching out to individuals and organizations who may be willing to partner with or sponsor the conference. Support can be financial or in kindness, including refreshments, conference materials, services, products, prizes, or other resources that could contribute towards making the day meaningful for parents attending. I would really appreciate an opportunity to share our sponsorship proposal/prospectus with you for consideration. Thank you for considering."

0: 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You can reach out to Rainey on at Rainey, or rather on Rainey at youthmatters.npc.com. That's the email address. It is spelled different to how it sounds, so I'm going to spell it out for you. Rainey at, and the Rainey is spelled R-A-I-N-N-Y, at Youth Matters. Youth, the word youth, Y-O-U-T-H, and then Matters is spelled M-A-T-T-E-R-Z, Z, Z for zebra, npc.com. Rainey at youthmattersnpc.com. That's where you can reach out to Rainey Nkato about the initiative. It's a beautiful initiative, ladies and gentlemen. I would encourage our listeners to go and get it. We are only 2 minutes away from the hour of 6 o'clock, and we are highly, highly, highly appreciative of everybody who joined us.
1: I think I'm going to put it on my socials as well. Moneymakers, please donate. We encourage you to do. It's a beautiful initiative.
0: Very beautiful.
1: Apa being a single parent.
0: Njayam, so saba well by a single parent.
2: Queen.
0: No, man. Sis Nomveli, so thank you for the plug. We really appreciate you for connecting us with Dr. Rainey Nkato, and we urge you guys to pull up for a young interview. And by the way, Usis Nomveliso responded to us talking about her coming to the show for an interview. Are enkosi, I feel honored. I will come nge Monday, smiling emojis. And then are we will meet all them singles. And this is for Queen, by the way. This is for Queen. So Sis Nomveliso went further on to speak about Queen being having double, you know, personalities, if I may call it that. Are ntomzoto mthethwa kakufundwa izindaba. Are Queen the empowerer kakuthethwa ngemali. Hey, Nina.
2: It's like Queen. It's like Queen.
0: You know what? Shut up, man. Our super listener for the day is Usis Nomveliso, my mentor. Thank you so much for the support. We really appreciate you, Usis Nomveliso. Sisom Tala, to those who know her better. Queen, what do you have to say for Usis Nomveliso as we close? And this is Brendan Mutawung. Thank you so much for tuning in, ladies and gentlemen. We really appreciate you. Lukulukutana Matibedi, I'm about to sign out and hit the East. Kikenako Freeway, East End, Kwako Ikuruleni, Davidson to be precise. And I wasn't alone. Please say your goodbyes, ladies and gentlemen. 3 to 6 p.m. Do not forget. Go travel Tuesdays. I will be with my homeboy, Uhlahla. Queen the Empower won't be with us, but she'll be back next week.
1: She'll be traveling. Yeah. She'll be traveling.
0: Yeah, she'll be tuned in. She'll be tuned
1: in. Next week, Mondays, Moneymakers, I love you so much. Looking forward to more engagements with you, Sis Nomveliso. Thank you so much for tuning in, for all your advices and all your generosity and love. I can't wait for you to meet Uhlahla, hey? You guys will get along.
2: Tribalist.
1: From Xhosa to being tribalist, yo. I thought I had gotten a promotion by being Xhosa, and now suddenly I'm a tribalist.
2: And that's like a queen. No, okay.
0: Say goodbye to the listeners, okay, fam.
2: So Uhlahla uthi naye papayini guys, man, yabo. Bekumnandi banani. Bekumnandi banani namhlanje. Nansika Queen.
1: Mm-mm.
2: This was my first time seeing you. Even though bente engathi like you look familiar, yabo.
0: Yeah.
1: You met me in the spirit, brother.
0: Yeah. Uh-huh. True that.
2: Yeah, so but it was nice like being with you, doing this show with you. I'm looking forward to his new shows. Mm. Yabo, I'm sure it's going to be a great like what. Yabo, so yeah, man. Brendan, you know what it is.
0: I know what it is, man. Yeah. I will see you again tomorrow, fam. Okay. It's always been a pleasure working with you. I really appreciate you. Queen, welcome to the family. And so we say goodbye. Do not touch that dial, man. We've got beautiful music until 6 a.m. tomorrow morning, so stay tuned.
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been warmed over and redone, and it's all right. I'm glad they're getting it. I've been in this business for a long, long time, and even I didn't know where the music was going for a while. And I was saying, when are they gonna find that magic? When is the music gonna get back to simple and basic? Cause I wanna go back. I wanna go back to a time when the music touched your heart and your soul and your mind and your body. I want to go back to a time when there were blue lights in the basement. Y'all know what I'm talking about. I want to go back to a time when slow dancing was still in style. And when you got out on

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Thank you for giving us romance and mystery. I want to find Nat King Cole and Billy Eckstein and Marvin Gaye and Stevie Wonder and the Four Tops and the Temptations and the Pimps and Smokers. I want to find them, and I just want to walk up to them and say, you did it. You found that magic. I just want to, I want to touch old Teddy Pendergrass. And I want to tell him, thank you for saying,

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0: Ahudem. 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
0: 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I woo them!
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0: I woo them! I was me lock off of them from a Kingston straight to Zimbabwe. Them.
1: Yes, me blood clot para.
0: What them a try do in our avenue? Nuff of them a just crew too, say we brand new. Coming from the old school, done up the new school. Nuff of them a say just sit down on tobacco rule. Done up the place and enough of them case. 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A rat them as race.
1: Yes, me

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0: 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Them Marokes Kata. 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

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Here I know. Oh, na, na, na, na, na, na, na, na, na, na, na, na, na, na, na, na, na, na, na, na, na, na, na, na, na, na, na, na, na, na, na, na, na, na, na, na, na, na, na, na, na, na, na, na, na, na, na, na, na, 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